like a hungry dog, all the time barking, asking you to give something to eat. So, Kabir Das said, feed this dog first, and then you will be peaceful, you meditate. The dog will also meditate, sleep, and you will also be relaxed. So, the dog means here indirectly, things which you have not done, which should be done, unfinished things is disturbing in your meditation. That is called vrittis. You meditate, but you said, I have to bring my shoes for repairing. Today I must go find where I can let my shoes repair. Or should I throw it away and buy new? Good idea. But which is cheaper shop? Like this. So we haven't done the things. That's called a vrittis, restless thoughts. Parpanch, kaleshas. Solve it this and then you meditate. Therefore, active meditation supports the passive meditation. If the active meditation is not completed, you didn't went through, then inside you cannot be peaceful.

0: Pane. So this example.
1: A tak tenhle příklad.
0: So we know we have a knowledge.
1: My to víme, my máme to poznání.
0: We have lot of knowledge.
1: Máme hodně poznatků.
0: We have more knowledge than before 100 years.
1: Máme víc vědomostí než před 400 lety.
0: But still one we cannot cross over. We cannot go.
1: Ale pořád ještě nedokážeme se postoupit dál.
0: We cannot say what will happen in one second.
1: Nedokážeme stejně říct, co se stane za tu vteřinu.
0: And so Mahaprabhuji's bhajans.
1: A proto Mahaprabhuji's bhajany.
0: And we know Devapuriji's.
1: A my známe Devapuriji's.
0: We saw, people saw that he walked on the water.
1: Lidé viděli, že kráčel po vodě.
0: He could go through the rock.
1: Dokázal projít skalou.
0: And he could walk in the air.
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0: Now we got this evidence again as Alakpuriji's Siddha Pitha in Himalaya at Devapuriji's Gufa 600 meters height.
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0: It's not easy.
1: Není to snadné.
0: Today was Vivek Puri and Anandi, they were in Alakpuriji's Gufa.
1: Dneska Vivek Puri a Anandi byli v Alakpuriji's Gufa.
0: And they were cleaning everything that Swamiji is coming.
1: Všechno to tam uklízali, protože Swamiji přijíždí.
0: And now they are in Badrinath again.
1: Teď jsou zase zpátky v Badrinathu.
0: And in 2-3 days they will go to Devapuriji's Gufa.
1: A za tři dny půjdou k Devapuriji's Gufa.
0: And there is someone here who was in Devapuriji's Gufa.
1: A je tady někdo, kdo tam byl, Devapuriji's Gufa?
0: Who was?
1: Kdo to byl?
0: You have to stand up. Yes. And how is hard way? Can you tell us a little bit?
1: Můžeš nám říct, jaká byla ta cesta těžká?
0: How hard?
1: Jak to bylo těžké?
2: I was so blessed.
1: Byl jsem
2: Swamiji.
1: Tak požehnán Swamiji.
2: So I was with Sabi Shanti.
1: Byl jsem se Sabi Shanti. Před 9 lety.
3: So I practiced 2 months before.
1: A už 2 měsíce předem jsem cvičil.
3: I live in Hungary and I live in mountainside.
1: Bydlím,
3: so I walked every day in the mountain.
1: Bydlím v Maďarsku pod horami, tak jsem
3: so
1: každý den chodil
3: do hor. It was difficult, but it was so much prana.
0: The Hungarian mountain so high.
1: Maďarské hory, že by byly tak vysoké.
0: That's a good
3: really
0: idea.
3: It was just like 800 meters.
0: Okay. Sorry. Go ahead.
3: But it was so much prana, very pure prana,
1: tolik čisté
3: and I felt the blessing of Swamiji,
1: a já jsem cítil
3: Guruji, Mahaprabhuji, Devapuriji, Alakpuriji, all on the way,
1: po celou dobu.
3: And it was really beautiful
1: a opravdu
3: path.
1: To bylo krásná cesta.
3: To feel the satupan of the go the way of Pandavas,
1: jít tou cestou, který šli
3: pánovci, really blessing.
1: To bylo opravdu požehnání.
3: And Devapuriji's Gufa was beautiful. I took a few pictures and the one picture was I saw like a cliff smiling.
1: A já jsem tam
3: that was the Devapuriji's Gufa. A big smile.
1: Gufě.
3: I thought this is Devapuriji's smile.
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0: And you go to Satupan?
3: Yes.
0: Yeah, Suryakund.
3: Suryakund and Satupan, the lake.
0: And Shastadhara falling about thousands of the
3: yes.
0: Waterfalls.
3: Yes.
0: And then Devapuriji.
3: Yes, that was the highest point. There is the Vishnukund.
0: Yeah.
3: Vishnukund is so beautiful, so many thousand herbs everywhere. So we arrived and already Sabi Shanti and all the Sherpas took Yoga Nidra because everybody was very tired. And then everybody was like, slept like half an hour in really deep yoga nidra. That was an amazing experience.
1: Došli všechna ta místa, ten Vishnukund, kde Vishnukund, kde bylo tisíce těch bylin a všichni teda byli unavení, že se museli odpočinout, ale všechno to bylo velice krásné.
3: Thank you.
0: Kesanam Sepan. 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So what I want to tell,
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0: that we are bhaktas.
1: My jsme bhaktové.
0: I'm like you.
1: Já jsem jako vy.
0: And you are like me.
1: A vy jste jako já.
0: I hope.
1: Doufám.
0: But we know, we have evidence that how it was Mahaprabhuji and Devapuriji.
1: Ale my víme, my máme důkazy, jak to bylo s Mahaprabhujím, jaký byl Devapuriji.
0: And Alak Puriji's visions which I had.
1: A Alak Purijiho vize, který se mi dostalo.
0: A very mighty man.
1: To byl velice mocný muž.
0: High and so.
1: Vysoký a.
0: But it was like in the fogs, in the clouds.
1: A bylo to jako

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Siddhapeetha Parampara, our humble prayers to Gurudev. Dear brothers and sisters around the world, wherever you are, many blessings. Today is the day where the human begins to think more spiritual. Last 3 days, 4 days, many millions of the humans were in great pain because of the situation. What we call the God Friday. That is said the time when Jesus was crucified. It's not easy. Neither easy was for the disciples, not for his mother, father. It created lots of fear and feeling of guilt in the people. But in other hands, you should not feel guilt. Because not that Jesus has to suffer on the cross because of us. It was for the some people. And that time has gone, though sin has been removed, we should feel blessed. We should may feel free. Of course, Bhagavan Krishna also said, Arjun, time to time I manifestate myself through my yoga maya. In every yuga I come to protect the pure souls, the bhaktas,
and destroyed adharma. Dharma and adharma, both

running parallel. Devik Shakti and Asuri Shakti both running parallel. Birth and death both are running parallel. That will not be removed forever. It will last forever till Mahapralayas. Till Mahapralaya will not take place. As a nimit avatara for particular purpose, as God Vishnu will come. Doesn't matter if you call the saint or a Vishnu. There is a misunderstanding in the translation. Unfortunately, this word was not there. It came up just about 60, 70 years ago. The word called semi-god. There is no semi-god. Either there is a god or no god. Why semi? But someone, out of certain conflict and not understanding the divine light of the God's incarnation here, someone translated Bhagavad Gita and wrote there, only Krishna is the perfect, the highest one, others are the semi-god. Ikemini, vasi semi, thus vasi garnit. This in the seminar. In Deutsch ist Sprache wird gesagt, ja. God is God. Everyone has their time to time. So there is one is called Svayambhu. Sarvopari, the highest. Highest governor of the entire universe, who represents each and every atoms in endless universe. Anant, Anant, Anant. There, Vishnu has no approach till that. Brahma has no approach till that. Only one consciousness, that's called Shiva. Svayambhu. That is a Svayambhu. After the, through the Svayambhu's Agya, Vishnu, Brahma, and rishis begins to carry. But it is the responsibility, and everything takes the Bhagavan Shiva on his head. And it's not easy. Even the first Shiva was not easy. Because from the creation of the Brahma, his sons, they had the rishis who had that time, rishi has 13 wives only. And out of the conflict of between these ladies, one was a very greed, and she gave the birth to Rakshasa. Other one gave the birth to the Devas. So these two forces, Asuri Shakti and Devik Shakti, from that side, they want to have equal rights because both are the children of the same father. Heaven, everyone want to have heaven, joy of that. No one want to go Naraka. Swarga, Naraka, Apavarga. So that has to balance by
Shiva. But when the Asuri Shakti becomes dominating more and more, then Vishnu's duty is to come. That time even the Shiva comes to Vishnu's supporting Seva. Bhagavan Hanumanji is believed as a Shiva. And Rama is believed as a Vishnu. Well, same is in the Krishna. So Krishna comes to have a battlefield. But not always, when it doesn't go anymore, then you have to chip all the poisonous thorny bushes to have again a good orchard garden. There is then above the ahimsa and hinsa. Therefore say, Bhagavan Krishna said, Arjuna, I am not on your side because you are my best friend or you are the son of my aunt, the Kunti. But I am on your side because you are on the side of the Dharma. And others are all adharmis. They are rakshasas, they are destroying everyone's faith, belief, this, that, and leads them to the naraka. So I come again to protect my devotees. So once a yuga, or in yuga, even twice, three times, can come the Vishnu. Otherwise, it's not necessary. It's like the cosmic government is exactly that government is designed here on our world. Everything, according to that. When the civil war begins and everything goes out of order, out of control, then president have to take over, or the governor. Then called the president government. Then military comes. The police cannot handle this. And so when everything is so far, then Vishnu have to come. And when the Vishnu comes, then is it the cleaning begins. Otherwise, comes Nitya Avatara. The Shiva, Swayambhu, once after the Mahapralaya, again to begin these creations. Vishnu, samaya samaya par yada yada hi dharma se glanir bhavati bharataha. Arjuna, when the dharma, righteousness is suffering, a dharma, the negative is dominating, then somehow I'm yugi, yugi. Every yuga I come. But what will you do? How long we will wait? We don't know when again Vishnuji will come. The next preparation for Vishnu is called Kali Avatara. The incarnation is Kali Yuga. For the Kali, that time this Kali will finish, and again Satyuga will begin. But how to protect man wife? Then Nitya Avatara, and Nitya Avatara are the saints, holy saints. So many have been, and many are, and this holy saints is respected, adored, worshipped exactly as a god or Vishnu or highest one. So it is asked, Jesus, are you incarnation of the God? He said, no, I am the son of the God. So we are all son of the God. All are the son of the God. But few
of us have the in vision of that God? Some not. When Holy Guruji, our master, His Holiness Swami Madhavananji, when he was about 14 years old, 14. And in the night he had a dream that he sees the Krishna, because Guruji was bhakta and worshipping of Krishna very much. So he came to Krishna and said, I will meet you, or you will meet me, so I will meet you on that and that day, that time, that's all, finished. He wakes up morning, he has remembered his dream, which you can read now in Lilamrita exactly. But where, when, and how? So Guruji did not know. Now where? I am running here and there, but where? A lost deer from the group is running in the forest here and there, nowhere is my group, my friends. So similarly, who is searching is walking around, looking every day. But that dream is again and again awakening in his consciousness, awakening that longing, the pain. And so Mirabai said, Mera dard na jaane koi. Mera dard na jaane koi. Mirabai said, nobody knows my pain. No any doctors can cure me. No Ayurvedic doctors can cure no one. Day by day I'm getting pale and pale like a leaf of the tree in the autumn. Oh Lord, oh Krishna, when only there's one treatment, when you come as my doctor. Otherwise, pyare mera darad na jaane koi. Virah ki mari ban ban dolu. Virah. There are different kinds of fire, agnis. The most dangerous and most beautiful and most unpleasant and most pleasant is a viraha agni. Viraha means longing in the heart. And when that is, vairagya is there, then you have the viraha. When you lost the vairagya, then bhakti is gone. Then that viraha agni is finished, you lost again. Fog came and you don't see any more way. You are stuck there. So vairagya and bhakti. Then jnana will automatically guide us. So shakti, bhakti and vairagya. Shakti means strength. Bless me with shakti, bhakti and vairagya. That's all. If we have knowledge or not, that doesn't matter. Then he will take care. He will lead us on the right way. And when this is lost, everything is in the night, she said, Divashana Bhuka, ran in the Nidra. Daytimes, I can't eat. My appetite is gone. It's burning only here, eating me. My viraha eating me. Divashana Bhuka. Rat nahi nindra, naina nahi nindra. In night I can't sleep. My bed is like the needle bed, like a fakir.
That is called longing, and she will get, Krishna will come to her. But we will wait 1 day, 2 day, 1 month, 1 year. If it doesn't come, okay. That's okay. That's not okay. Ye dhoke hai. That means cheating. Your inner self saying okay is cheating you. And God want to know, you know the story of that bird and that man who was lying and waiting and saying, Kaga sab tan khayo, chun chun khayo maas. 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O Kray, eat my whole body, each and every piece of flesh from my body. But please don't eat my two eyes, both, because still I hope to see my beloved God. Where do you project a God? And so, when Swamiji came, Bodhananji Maharaj, who was a disciple of Baba Prabhuji, and he introduced Guruji. So, that time, Mahaprabhuji was in Jodhpur, and the Jodhpur Maharajas invited him to make a Chaturmas, 4 month of the seasons, we stay and give satsangs. And Guruji was running, going there. Young man, young boy, 16, 17, 18. And it was the evening, around 7 o'clock or 8 o'clock, there was satsang. And Holy Guruji was coming, walking, very tired. He walked about 130 kilometers from his birthplace to Jodhpur, from Nipal to Jodhpur. That's called longing. That's love.

And then it is said, even I have to walk on the thorns. I walk through the fire. I may have to leave my country, but I can't leave you, my Lord, because that happiness is only there, eternal happiness. Guruji said he was so happy that he reached the place and asking, where is that Maharaja? Who is the Maharaja? Young man, where is the palace? So people told him where he came. And Mahaprabhuji was sitting in the satsang and talking something. 10 minutes before, he told someone, you sing bhajans. And Mahaprabhuji got up and walked somewhere. So generally people think, may he want to go to bathroom. And Holy Guruji was coming and Mahaprabhuji came. So divine view his Holy Guruji sees, like a Krishna in Mahaprabhuji, nothing else. And he bowed down, he fell in the lotus feet of Mahaprabhuji. And Mahaprabhuji said, get up my son. Remember, I gave you message in the dream. Is not that same time and that date? Guruji sees in him Krishna, and then Mahaprabhuji. That vision, that same vision which was same kind of pictures, face, attitude, everything what was in dream, then after. And that then Guruji have realized that now this is my Gurudev. That was a Mahaprabhuji.

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Life was not easy. Life was not

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You are mine. I am the son of the God. Responsibilities. 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Then he showed divine lotus feet of Mahaprabhuji.

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That goes to your or bhakta's consciousness, it merges into oneness. Then you know that truth. Doesn't matter what will come then between. So, time to time, yuge yuge sambhavami. The time to time, nimit avatara is God Vishnu. Nitya avatara is holy saints, the great saints. And the saints have been, saints are, and saints will guide us, protect us, enlighten us, liberate us. Though Kali Yuga is there, but if we are sitting in the boat of the satsang. Nanak Sahib said, Sadguru Naam Jhaj Hai Chade Sutri Paar Jo Sardhakar Sevade Guru Paar Utaran Haar. Guru Nanak says, Sadguru Naam Jhaj Hai. The name of the Gurudev is the boat. Jo Sradhakar Sevade, those who will sit in with Sradha, Vishwas, devotion, confidence. Guru Paar Uttaran Har, be sure that Gurudev will bring you to the mainland or there. Therefore, it is said, Guru Brahma, Nitya Uttaran has got this right in the cosmic protocol that Guru Brahma, he will act as a Brahma creator.

0: creating the buddhi, creating, inspiring us, giving us motivation, giving us that knowledge, that is a Brahma. Guru Vishnu, he is protecting us through the blessing. Don't do this, that, do this, that, do. Though you don't like to go this way, but he will say, no, no, go this way, do this. He said, no, I cannot. No, you, it will protect you. Child want to touch the fire and mother said, no, don't touch the fire. Now this is a fighting between child and I want to. But sometimes child is all, children is also very clever. When mother looks this way, he put hand in the fire, then cry, mommy, mommy, mommy, mother, mother, I told you. Why? So that knowledge, Vishnu is protector. So Guru Brahma, Guru Vishnu, Guru Devo Maheshwaraha, and he is the Mahesh Shiva. Guru Sakshat Parabrahma. So in these three, he is that Parabrahma. Not a Vishnu, not a Brahma, not a Shiva, but above Parabrahma. Tasme Sri Guruve Namah. Bow down to the Sadguru Dev. Dhyana Ulam Guru Murti, therefore follow and meditate on the Gurudevs. Dhyana Ulam Guru Murti, Puja Ulam Guru Padam. Worship the lotus feet of the Gurudev, which lotus feet story I have told you when the Vishnu, Bhagavan Vishnu and one Rishi, that Vishnu told, gave him his lotus eyes. Dhyan mulam guru murti, puja mulam guru padam, mantra mulam guru vakyam. Which mantra should be practiced for siddhis, perfection, protections, this, that? Guru vakya. If you miss the guru vakya, then you are out of the boat. Fall down. Moksha mulam gurur kripa. Therefore, nitya avatara have the rights to get the moksha. When you get a passport, and the president gives the stamp and signature, it doesn't valid. There's other authorities who will issue and give the stamp, that will be valid. So, there are crore devi devta. Millions goddesses, gods and goddesses. Goddesses are the what we call the female and god the male. God and goddess. There is no semi-god, my dear. So goddess is, she's great, she's divine. Vishnu bow down to her, Shiv bow down to her, that is a Shakti, Matri Shakti. First, Matri Devo Bhavaha, in Upanishad said, Matri Devo Bhava, Pitra Devo Bhava, Acharya Devo Bhavaha, etc., etc. If mother is not there, from where will you come? Bye-bye. Okay? Remain wandering in the astral world. There is no door to come in the samsara. Mother is the door to come in the samsara, and mother is the liberation to send you to the light of the cosmic, the self, the divine. Therefore, no semi-gods. Now, devas, there is a word called deva. And deva have different meanings. Everyone who did good work, male or female, there is no difference of the genders there. So don't think that women doesn't go in the heaven. Always speak man goes in heaven, women, what they do outside? They are working in the field. They work in the field, take vegetable and send it to the heaven. Did you ever say? Is there any stories about in the heaven about Rubens? They say, finally they think God, thanks to God, now no more problems. No, that's not. In the hell? Also not. Then where are they? But if you see the Swarga, in Swarga Loka, Deva and Apsara, they are both. Male and female, both are. Ever young, ever beautiful, ever enjoying, ever. This is called Devkanya. What called? Devkanya. Do you remember the Devkanyas here? We made? Yeah, Devkanyas. We had five Devkanyas, they got. So, those who have done good things, they come to Swargaloka. And they are known as Deva. But Deva bhi, Bhagavan se prarthana karte hai, Deva bhi prarthana karte ki, He Prabhu, He Parampita Paramatma, O Supreme Father, Holy Father. But you call Parampita, Holy Father, we call Parampita Paramatma. Param Pita, the Holy, Supreme Father. Param Pita, the Father. When our karmas, good karmas, all we have got credit of that in Swarga Loka, in heaven, then we have to go again back to this chaurasi, the cycle of the birth and death in this mortal world. He Prabhu, again give us the human life and bless us with Guru Bhakti that we can get a moksha. So, come to the heaven or the Swarga is not a moksha. Because Swarga is a limited, heaven is a limited. If there is the heaven is unlimited, then where is the hell? So if there is a hell, then heaven, then between border must be. So those who are in the heaven, in the Swarga, they pray further. When we again come to here in this Mrityu Loka, in Samsara, Chaurasi, please give us human life, that through bhakti, guru bhakti, we can come to the moksha. Mulam gurur kripa. Another, in the Vedanta, in Jnana Yoga, Devta is not at some kind of humans, or that one. Dev is karma. Karma, that pursarath, that is a devta. You will be happy, you will have everything, you are like a blessed if you work. Pursarath. Pursarath bina na mile dunya mein, cheech koi, dharam, earth, kaam aur mukti, pursarath karne se hoi, dharma, artha, karma and moksha. This you can only have if you work, pursarath, good work. Pursarthi prani ko duralabna cheej koi, those who are working hard, good, they have everything. Nothing is impossible for them. Pursarthi prani ko duralabna cheej koi, sulabh hai sab kuch. Everything is available. Ichha kare soi. Whatever you will wish, you will have it. Because you worked. You meditated. You did good karma. You studied. Everything. You worked hard in the field, in wherever it is. Pursarath hina prani. But those who are alsi, lazy, Don't want to work. Put the work on that, on that, on that. Don't want to study, don't want to work. Pursarat hina prani sab kus dekh kar roi. And that one, when he sees my neighbor have one new car. Oh, he bought one car for his son. Then his wife said, not only he bought his son, his daughter got also one car. Oh God, from where do they get all? They worked. Pursarat hina prani sab kus dekh kar roi. They are jealous. So one man came and said, asked, how are you? He said, I'm okay, but I have one big problem, I'm unhappy. I said, why? Because my neighbor is so happy and have everything. So he's unhappy because of his neighbor is happy. There are people like this. That's called naidi. What is naidi? The envy.
1: Jealous.
0: 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What will God give everything? Jo hai dev ke bharose vratha janam gamai, they will lose their chance. Dev naam hai pursharat ka. So goddess means the pursharat, the work. Good work, positive work. Karne se siddh hoi. If you will work, then you will get. So there's a Tulsi, beautiful bhajan of the Achyuramji. Beautiful bhajan. Therefore, goddess are they who worked good. He did good to everyone. Hurt no one. Inspired everyone. Lead everyone in their spiritual path. Not misguide them from the path. Not create jealous or doubts. Then you go to the Rakshasa in the lower lokas. Deva. And this Devata said, finally, let me come please to the human life that I can again this practice and get the mokshas. So, finally there will be then Mahapralaya. But not maybe end of the Kali Yuga, no. We don't know when. There are many, many Satyugas. And many times the Shiva himself came. Which Shiva are you telling? The king of the Himalaya, Hemraja, or the Shiva. The king of the entire Himalaya range and this all, which was also more than half the India, north side, the China, this all, that was the great ruler, the kingdom. And his seat was in Himalaya and Kailash. And Parvati also Hemraj, the king's daughter. Ganga and Parvati. But Swayambhu was different. Swayambhu was ruling from the Kailash mount and Hemraja was the whole ruling there. So this is another story we are going. When Mahapralaya is that, it means the entire earth will be destroyed. That time, before this destruction comes, all bhaktas will automatically will be rescued, brought in the Brahmaloka, in the Shiva consciousness, in the divine light called Shiva Jyoti. Shiva Jyoti. That will flow into the that divine river called Yamuna, Ganga, Narmada, Saraswati, Ganga, Gita, Chagayatri, Sita, Satya, Saraswati, Brahma Vidya, Brahma Valli,

Vidatrai Parananda Tatvartha Jnanamu Divo Shanti Shanti. So after that Dundhundkar, we call that Dundhundkar, it will be completely void, empty space. Everything is moved, boiled, finished. Then the new srasti, then the new creation comes in. That time only once manifestates Svayambhu Shiva. Other times, in every yuga, he appears. Darsandete. That's what we call the Dvadas Jyotirlinga or Jyotirlinga. So Shivji can also appear in this temple. Appears and disappears. But that Svayambhu is only after one Mahapralaya. Then takes over Vishnu. And Brahma is balancing. Brahma creates and gives the responsibility to Bhagavan Vishnu. Hari Ananta, Ananta Hari Katha. Therefore the Vishnu is also endless and his glory is the endless. So this is the time, one, what you call, is moved every human's heart on the God Friday and this. And do you know what happens and how hard was? It was 1,000 times more cruel when Devaki gave the birth to her children and her own brother killed all 6 children. He put his sister in the small room of the prison, she and her husband. If you see that, that was 6-7 times. Had not easy life. Any incarnation had no easy life. Any holy saint came had no easy life. When they are gone, then we cry, then we will pray and make arati, puja. But that time, you never did arati, never did a puja. What you did? Jealous, doubts. And what we all did? We hang them up, crucified. What happened to the God Rama? Must that Vishnu have to suffer like this? That he has to renounce everything and go in the forest? But they were not suffering. Jesus was not suffering. Krishna was not suffering. That was their play. They have to go through these situations without feeling they were above that to show the samsara that can happen, my dear. Therefore, Holy Guruji used to say, Chand tale, suraj tale, mahapurush ke bachan, kabhi nahi tale. May the moon and sun change the directions, but the Guru Vakya, mahapurusha's words will never change. Therefore, even the mighty Himalaya begins to shake. But Mahesh, to me he said, Guru Bhakti, your faith should never shake, not even for 1 second. That's it.

0: If you change this, change then, you can't become the Mira, you can't become the Maria. From the Maria comes the Mira. No? It's the same. You say ladies and we say laddie. In our language, we say laddie. Virendra, no?
1: Yes.
0: Kya kehte hain?
1: Laddie.
0: Laddie. Laddie means wife, woman. So from laddie to white lady, that's all. But laddie is little bit respectful sounds. Just a lady, hi lady, hey lady. So what? So now we said ma'am, hey, hi. That's it. So many, many things, Sanskrit words and these words, this is different. So my dear, the situation, but Bhagavan Shankaracharya, Adi Guru Bhagavan Shankaracharya, he said, don't feel guilty. Fortunate are they who got a human life. If you are guilty, if you are a sinner, you will not come as a human. Clear? Then you will be reptilian or you will be some other lower creatures. So, fortunate are they who got a human life. Second, the blessed are they who have a spiritual parents who give them a spiritual education and leads them to the divine life. And lucky are they that they have a spiritual awakening from childhood and liberated are they who meets Brahmanishtha, Srotriya, Satguru Dehi. Four things only you meet when you get a human life. Therefore, Shankaracharya said, you are not a sinner. You are the pure souls. Now don't pollute your consciousness. Don't pollute that, your feelings and the soul which is within you. You are a light and guide everyone as a light. So human, you are like a torch light guiding all pure souls through the jungle of the thorns and stones. Become that. Sab ghat mera saiyan koi ghat khali naai, balihari us ghat ki pragat bole aai. In every heart, in each and every entity, the light of the God is there. But my adoration to that in whose heart God speaks. That's it. So, don't feel that you are a sinner. Don't feel you are a guilty. No. No, no. You are lucky that God gave us the opportunity to serve. Show the way, do good, and show the way to the God. That's it. So my dear, tomorrow we will begin, come further to the webcast. Wish you all the best and good evening, my dear. Where ignorance is suffering, of course, we do feel unhappy, we do feel sad when something happened to our father or our mother or our sister or brothers died or our children dies, our dog dies or a house pet cat. Some woman, she traveled from India back to Australia because of only her cat. The cat was very ill. You see? So definitely, when such a great soul like Jesus and people behaved in such a way, not good manner, we are all very sad. And it awakes our eyes that it can happen. It can happen even to like Jesus. It can happen even like a Krishna. It can happen like a Rama and Buddha. He had to escape into the Himalaya and towards China, you know, after his enlightenment. It was not like that. So you don't know the whole story. That's it. Why Buddha has not easy life. Like Dalai Lama escaped to India. And you know the Buddhism? Very nice. And there are many, many different branches. The real Buddhism are called Bhikshuk Buddhists, and they don't eat even the egg. Pure vegetarian. Buddha was walking with the Udasi Mauna, that he doesn't step on some ant. Or when he walks, he doesn't harm some branch of the tree. That was ahimsa he was following. When he brought the bhiksha, he divided it in five parts, and only from five houses or one house. Birds, ants, fish, and dog, and for himself. And he left part for himself. When some guest or someone came, then he divided between them. So, they were the saints, and we are a small ant. But we find somewhere some corn of that Mahaprasad of the saints. So one day, we will be also liberated. Elephant went for a swimming. Do you know the story about how the elephant swims? Oh, beautiful lake, crystal clear lake, deep water. Elephant went for a swim. Can you imagine for an elephant, such a heavy body, and suddenly he's like so light in the water. He was so happy. And he takes the water with his trunk full and he washes his head. So the shower in the bathroom, what we invented, is coming from the elephant techniques, yes? Shh. And then, oh, yes, elephant. Everything we take from nature. So elephant was diving deep in and out and stretching his legs and feeling so happy like a flying. The flying elephant feeling come from there. 1 hour, 2 hours he was washing himself nicely. Then he came out and he was walking towards the forest. And what he did, he took with his trunk some dust and put on his head and on his body. People said, stupid elephant. Now, just now he was washing, having his good bath, and now he's putting the dirt on his body. Other one said, you don't know. Because the mosquitoes and ants. Other said, you must be crazy. The elephant's skin is so thick. The mosquito have no any effect on the elephant's body. Doesn't matter how many will bite him, he doesn't feel. Everyone was telling different. Others said, no, because he's nicely washed and shining, so perhaps he will fall in love to someone. So they will see he's putting again ugly. You see how people are thinking. So there was some wise person sitting, like our Narayan Puri. He said, why are you fighting, arguing? Go and ask the elephant why he's doing. That's all. Very simple. Very simple. Said, yeah, that's great. So they asked the elephant, elephant, dear elephant, brother. So he was going, looking, yes. And to everybody, you know, elephant looks to everyone. He blesses everyone. Ganeshji. They said, we don't understand why you put so much dust, dirt on your body. Just now you bath. Wash yourself so nicely. He said, yes. My dear human brother, you know, you have an approach, but we animals do not have an approach. They say, what do you mean? He said, I have one hope. May in some centuries or some time, some holy saint walked here, and in dust is his holy feet was touching. So maybe this holy dust will fall on my body. I will get a moksha. In next life, I will become a human bhakta to find that saint or a guru. All they were looking to each other. They looked to Narayan Puri. What is Narayan Puri? Narayan Puri also taking dust on his head. The other also begin to put a dust. 30, 40 people all begin to put on their ash on their body. And they run to the lake. From there came the Naga Baba culture. Deepnan Bhagwan ki, Deveshwar Mahadev
1: ki,
0: Madhav Krishna Bhagwan ki, Sanatan Dharma ki.
1: Sri

0: Okay. Thank you. Which is the second?
1: Next.
2: We can do this one. And then half butterfly.
0: Did you went through that?
2: No, it will be
0: this. Yeah, then
2: and
0: this.
2: This and then
0: yeah,
2: this.
0: Then
2: and
0: this.
2: Okay. So, fingers on the shoulders. And
1: Hände auf die Schultern, die Finger, Ellbogen vor dem Gesicht zusammen.
2: Make big circles.
1: Hosenkreis.
2: Inhale.
1: Einatmen, hochheben.
2: Slowly.
1: Ausatmen, sinken lassen.
2: Exhale.
1: Vor dem Brustkorb zusammen. Einatmen, hochheben.
2: Two.
1: Weit öffnen. Ausatmen, sinken lassen. Zusammen.
2: Three.
1: Drei.
2: Four.
1: Vier.
2: Five.
1: Fünf.
2: Other side.
1: Andere Richtung.
2: One.
1: Eins.
2: Two.
1: Zwei.
2: Three.
1: Drei.
2: Four.

0: Can I ask you, Indian Embassy, ask about some programs, cultural programs in a hall, our hall in Ashram. So like some dancing program, lectures.
1: Yeah.
0: It's the title of the all this week will be India in Rijeka. Mm. So
1: yeah.
0: In February, okay?
1: Yes. We have to go the whole thing,
0: okay.
1: Picture.
0: Okay, picture.
1: From here till the complete back. Yeah.
0: Okay.
1: And we just, not in one day, but 1 week.
0: 1 week, yes.
1: And then this, and then further. So, 1 week.
0: Yes, this whole program in the hall of 1 week, yes.
1: Yes.
0: Okay.
1: They also.
0: Yes.
1: Then it comes to different things. This we will doing also.
0: Mm-hmm. Now, okay.
1: And then we can have another one.
0: Okay.
1: From the Mahaprabhu.
0: Varikata Prana.
1: Mm-hmm. Okay?
0: Yes.
1: But this is also good.
0: Katuprana.
1: So you go from begin.
0: Mm-hmm.
1: Very story.
0: Okay.
1: So

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1: With inhalation.
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1: Rub your palms.
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1: Place them on your face. 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
1: And open your eyes.
2: Die Augen öffnen.
1: So, after relaxation, best is coming katuprana. So, sit in vajra asana.
2: Jetzt wieder in den Fersensitz kommen.
1: We are going to practice katupranam.
2: Wir üben katupranam.
3: Again.
1: Again.
3: Again. Okay.
1: Yes.
2: Wieder.
3: Good. This one, no?
1: Yes, katupranam, and after that.
4: Yeah. What you saw me katupranam? Yes. Yeah. Okay, and after that. Yes, mm-hmm. This one, 20 postures. Yeah. Yes. Yes. Good.
3: So this is.
1: Yeah. Yes. We are going to practice, so katupranam, changing 20 postures. Slowly we'll do and stay for a while in each posture.
2: Wir üben die 20 Positionen von katupranam langsam und wir bleiben in jeder Position.
1: So, starting position.
2: Beginn.
1: Vajrasana.
2: Fersensitz.
1: One.
2: Eins.
1: Two.
2: Zwei.
1: Three.
2: Drei.
1: Four.
2: Vier.
1: Five.
2: Fünf.

Good morning, good afternoon, and Hari Om, all dear friends around the whole world, in Australia, America, Europe, New Zealand. 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
1: And our subject is about the Hatha Yoga Kriyas or the Sat Karm Kriyas. The Hatha Yoga Kriyas or the Sat Karm Kriyas or the purification techniques according to yoga and daily life, according to Hatha Yoga Pratipika, there are 6 cleaning programs. We call them neti, jal neti, or sutra neti, dhauti, nauri, basti, kapalpati, or tratak. Today morning, we will start with neti, the jal neti. The Hatha Yoga, again I go back, why to practice the Hatha Yoga, why to purify, why to clean. Our daily life, in which we live, mostly in the cities, is not so clean and pure as it was maybe ancient time. Our environment is very much polluted, very much smoke, dusty, and not only this. There are many kind of living beings around, the bacterians, the virus, the fungus, and the yoga, the Hatha Yoga uses very natural things for cleaning, the water element, the warm water, the salt, the fire element, and the air. So you need nothing extra, no ointments or nothing to do the cleanings, to purify. Ha means the moon and Ta means the sun. The Hatha Yoga is not only that we clean and purify our whole system, our whole body, but it has also a great, very great effect on our nerve system. Especially the vegetative nerve system, this nerve system which you normally cannot influence. We do it a little bit with our asanas and pranayams. Mostly our people or Western country thinks the Hatha Yoga, we practice Hatha Yoga, we practice the asanas, we do the pranayams, the breathing exercises and postures, but this is not the Hatha Yoga. The Hatha Yoga originally are the 6 purification techniques. Some we are doing every day, and some you do time to time. Let's say the Shankrakshalan or the Basti, the cleaning of the whole intestine. You clean time to time, and special when the season is changing, when the biorhythmus is changing, the body needs some support, some help, that all these waste, what we are producing, the gas, the acid, the air, the mucus, we can purify us from these metabolism products, these products which can harm the body, which causes the illness. And there's no energy stuck and remains. We keep always the energy flowing with our purification techniques. So the Hatha Yoga balances these both main great forces, the Ida and the Pingala Nadi, these main energy forces, the sympathicus or parasympathicus, these both antagonists, that they work together and not against each other. We try to balance them completely, and when they are balanced, then the third one, the Shushumna Nadi, will start to flow. The third one, and they connect together in the third eye, in the eyebrow center, or Trivenitat, or Agya Chakra. And when this takes place, then you manage the Hatha Yoga. Then this is a Hatha Yogi. And there are many, many helps. The Hatha Yoga Pratipika speaks about it, it's the light on the yoga. To purify, and you quickly have some effect, you quickly see, Yes, this is good. It helps. It wakes up. It wakes up and it purifies. Not only the physical body. Because many people, for example, the Zhang Prakshalan, the purification of the intestine, they say, yes, I'm doing also. I can do with some glycemol, with some glycyrrh, with some bitter salt, I can empty the intestine. But it's not this. It's not this. It means hatha. You need a great willpower. Hatha means willpower to do this, hatha yoga techniques, and with this you get also the willpower, the strength, that you come through, that you continue, that you get rid of the laziness, the tamas guna, and again the rajas and sattva guna takes place. It is here. And you will see, when the autumn is coming, people get more tired, sleep is coming, sun is less, the prana is going down. So you need some support. Also in spring, the spring tiredness, many people just want to sleep and lie down. So the purification, especially the intestine, after winter you clean, it's very, very helpful. And you will feel again, your body is more movable. All this energy which stuck in the joints and in the muscles and everywhere, it flows. Swamiji always says, when water stops, when water is running not, when it stops, then all these fungi and all these algae and all, they are collecting and it starts to smell. But when water always is flowing, the water remains clean and there's no waste and nothing is inside. It is like with the energy. So first we start with the jal neti. The jal neti means purification of this part with some special pot, the neti lota. The neti lota has here one conus. It looks like a pot for watering the plants, but it's not. It's special made from half messing, half copper. And we put very warm, let's say at least 40 degrees, 41 degrees water inside, and 1 teaspoon sea salt. Sea salt is necessary, or let's say a little less. Yeah, it depends. You have to practice and experience. Everyone is not the same. And water goes inside. You do it in the morning. Also, it helps to wake up, to open the eyes, to get the waken, and to clean and prepare for the whole day. The neti can done also with some string. It's called sutra neti. After this chai neti, after cleaning with the water, you can do the sutra neti, without blowing out, without doing kabal pati. And the sutra neti, you go in one nostril and don't go up straight, but go a little bit in the middle and down. And then catch with 2 fingers and pull it a little bit, gently, like this. Take it out and then from this side. And this is very helpful for some people who has polyps, for example, who cannot decide to do operation, can be helpful with the sutra neti, after the jal neti, after cleaning with the water. Also those people who has not straight this wall, this, I don't know the word in English now, but for the nose, there's one Scheidewand in German, it said, and if this is too thick and too tight, they can try with the sutra neti. So now we will break this, the jal neti. And I had also experienced that some people, when they had some kind of allergy, especially in the spring, with the pollen, from the trees, the pollen, the blossoms, the dust from the blossoms is flying around, and they break this regular neti, it's very, very helpful. Some of them, they got rid to take the cortisone. Because many people, they took the cortisone inside, and we know it has some side effect, but if we break this, the neti, you need not maybe to take? It depends. Try it. Also, It's very, very good for those people who have some problem with this side.

is sinuses here and here. But very important is how to do. Yeah? I hear sometimes, yes, we buy this and this and we spray this salt water inside. Yes, it's good, but it's cold. And the flowing of the warm water, when you start, when you put it inside, you don't pull up the water, just let it flow. Yeah? You need some kind of level of the metilotter, the head goes down, and the metilotter goes up and just flowing. You breathe normally through the mouth, in and exhale through the mouth and not through the nose, and then you do from other side, change it and let it flow. And this slow, this warm flowing of the water from the neti, from the chai neti, it relaxes very, very much the brain centers, and especially for those people who are suffering from migraine or headache. It relaxes, it relaxes all these veins and arteries and the nerves, because when you have headache, all these arteries, they contract together, and then the pain will come because it's less oxygen, less blood circulation in the head, and this is alarm. So please try to do the neti, the chai neti in the morning, and get ready for the day, and get rid of many, many sufferings. Also, we heard that some people who are suffering from epilepsy, the neti could help. They can try. Yeah, because afterwards you do the Kapalbhati, the purification of the forehead, the cleaning of the forehead. Kapal means forehead and Bhati means cleaning or shining. And it releases the stress. Kapalbhati is a very, very good also breathing exercise before you do your meditation. It is connected with the neti, with the chal neti, and afterwards you do short exhaling through the nose, inhaling through the mouth. Like this. Yeah? Mouth little bit open, that this pressure is somehow balanced between the throat and the ear and the nose. So please leave the mouth a little bit open, otherwise the pressure goes in the ear and then it's not necessary. So now we will show the practice of the Kapalbhati and neti, the chal neti. Dear Sattvapuri is bringing the water. We will check the water should be about 40-41 degrees. It depends also on the climate where you're living. We have here now maximum, we have 10 degrees, 8 degrees outside. Winter temperature, it can be minus also. So the temperature should be at least 40 degrees, 41, so that is pleasant for you. If it is too cold, it is 41 degrees now. So for me this temperature is just right. Not less than 40 degrees. It's too cool and you catch cold then. And please, there's one thing, never lie down after neti. Don't do it in the night before you go to sleep. Because something, some water drop remains inside, you didn't clean properly, and then it cools down and you catch cold and you don't feel good here. Yeah? Always when you know that you are going or standing or moving or working. So we put it already nearly 1 or 1.5 or 1/4 teaspoon sea salt inside. This is important, the sea salt. People are asking also Himalaya salt or cooking salt. No, the sea salt. The concentration, the water, the liquid concentration of our physical body is like the sea, like the ocean, original. And this is 0.9% salt liquid. And this we do also when we do Jang Plakshalan, the cleaning, the basti, purification, we get this kind of concentration. Because otherwise body doesn't accept. How you will do to drink the 6 liter water with Jang Plakshalan and basti? It's not possible. And many people don't believe. I say, yes, try, then you will see. Yeah? You have to try and do. Then you will feel the success and the positive
effect. Could be a little bit cooler, the water.

then that we don't cultivate some kind of, I don't know how to say, but for bacteria and virus. So try to have your tongue also purified and clean. And now we get some cold water, please, a little bit. Mama, Mama, thank you, now it's good. So, very good. So, the neti lota we hold like this. Yeah? If you hold like this, then you, how you will lift it up? Your arm, your elbow doesn't go so up that you can build this level that the water is flowing. So, the neti lota we hold like this. This is good sitting in the hand. Yeah? And you start, let's say you can start with the right nostril, with the left nostril, this depends on you. Which nostril is flowing, you start. Yeah? Put inside, prepare yourself, you can leave your eyes open in front of your bathtub. We have now here this glass ball, because in the bathroom we have less light. So we break this here. You can do like this, let just the water flow and breathing normally through the mouth. The water is not coming in the eyes, the water is not coming in the nose, you just let it flow. I hope it is flowing. Yes, it's flowing good. It's very pleasant. It's not burning. And it is not painful. So just let it flow. After, you just take this out and change the direction. Yeah? You need not to blow out now so much. This do you do afterwards. Yeah? Now we took the nail. Other side. Please. Keep your head a little bit, can you go a little bit down, in front. If you put it back side, then the water goes through the throat. It's not pleasant. If you do it like this, then you wash your face. So you bow head a little bit forward. Not too much forward, just bow a little bit forward.

Thank you. So, you can put your neti lotta beside, wash it in your bathtub, and now don't blow in the tissue. Yeah? You do kapal bhati. Open your mouth. Yeah? If you have the feeling it is here or here, please don't bow your head back. I saw sometimes, I don't remember where, but people are doing like kapal bhati head back and this in standing, this is not good. What is when you fall down, you hurt yourself and it can happen. So you can bow your head down, you can leave your head in a bathtub or shower tub, because water now is flowing out. Yeah?

Now you can try and clean your nose. Sometimes it can happen, this I want to say also, that after Kapalbhati you feel a little bit dizzy. Yeah, this is normal. This is normal because through this strong exhaling, yeah, the brain, which is swimming a little bit in the liquor, yeah, in this brain liquid, in the liquor, it gets a kind of massage. Yeah, very gentle. The whole, this, all this back, the Rückenmark and the brain is gently massaging. And this also is good. It awakes the brain center. It wakes up. And you have really the feeling now you are awakened. Also, for those people who are sitting whole day on the computer, working with the internet, writing the mails, using the glasses, do the neti, do the kapal.

but it is very, very helpful for the eyes. And you have the feeling the eyesight is much, much better. It keeps the eyesight, it keeps the eyes good working, and also for ladies is good to use. Always you have a shining, good looking, and it keeps everything, how to say, circulating. So now we will do together. We have here our dear Premlata from Debrecen and the Shanti from Streki. So we will do the netting now, please. Yeah? So that we have experience. So we use again nearly 1 teaspoon salt. Here also. This water was a little bit too warm. Now it's good. So while putting inside, you mix already. Okay, here also. One more. If you have the feeling that when you do nette, the child nette, it is burning in the nose or it is painful, then change the salt concentration. Other, you have to put too much salt or you have to put less salt. You have to change it. And time to time, it's good to put some sesame oil in the nose or some olive oil that it doesn't get to dry the skin in the nose. It's very, very good for here especially. Yeah? Good sesame oil. We have in Jadan very good sesame oil you can take from there. And Croatian also has the best olive oil you can bring from there or buy. Yeah, your kind of company will have very good sis. So please, we do the nette now. I will look how you are doing. Please hold the nette lotta down like this. This we can put here so that you have more side. You stand here and you stand here. Yeah, please. So that we can see how you are doing. Open your mouth, please. The head, slowly, slowly, slowly. The head, no. Can go a little bit down. Like this, open your mouth, head like this, yes, slowly, slowly. Breathing, breathing, very good, no, open the mouth, breathing. Breathing, not so like this. Like this, you have to hold. Yeah, the Bremer does working good, so you change the nostril, Shanti. Blow out, yeah, very good. Change the nostril. You're going too much down with your head. It cannot work. Like this, and this up more. Like this. You now breathe. Slowly. It will run. Slowly, slowly, slowly. Move a little bit the nette lotta. Move it. Yeah? Move it. Can you go this side? So now breathe. Yeah, very good. No, no, leave it. It will come. We were talking before. Now it's coming. Breathe. Yeah? What you will do when the water is not flowing? Okay. Yeah, now. You have to do a little bit and try. Where is your... Here. Yeah, now it's... Very good. Now leave it, yeah? Now leave it. Very good. Now it's good. Yes, head down. Yeah. Now do Kapalbhati. You can take Hendal. Put nette lotta there. Come, go there, please. Meanwhile, the Shanti let the water run. Bow your head down. Open the mouth. Open, leave the mouth open. Yes, turn your head left side also a little bit. Mouth leave open. Not like so quickly. Slowly. Slowly. Breathe slowly. Who has high blood pressure, please don't do with too much force. Yeah? Don't bow the head down if you don't like it. Yeah? You can do it in any... Very good. Now, head down. Dry also other side. Once more. Go this side that I can see. Yes, very good. Now you can use the tissue. To clean your nose. Again, you have to, yeah, now it's good.
Yes, somehow we managed. Very good. Yes. So you have to try. You have to find your way how the water is flowing. But don't force too much. If you catch cold and the nose is blocked and closed, of course it cannot flow. Yeah? You have to do before, like a prevention to catch cold. And if you see or feel now it could start, pull your head down, yeah? Ah, you go completely down. Mouth open, yes? Yeah, leave it a little bit this side, leave, because here the water is coming out. Mouth open. If you cannot manage to leave the mouth open, this can also happen. Some people can't do. Then do a little bit like this. Put your nose in. You have to falten. Wrinkles, yeah? That you manage to exhale through the nose, inhale to the mouth. Very good. So, tissue we need. So now you can clean. How is the feeling? Is it good? Very good. Yeah. Let's say, okay? So this is the jal neti. And if you catch cold, this is also kind of experience. We are practicing now with Swamiji since 20, 21 years, these techniques, or 23 years, or 24, I don't know. So long. There are many experiences coming. You hear from people when you catch cold. Yeah, when you feel something, then blow out slowly. Like this. Not too much. Because then it will be painful. Do slowly the Kapalbhati. But do it and put some sesame oil inside. Like this you will have, now it's good. Yeah? Once a day and all this mucus goes out. Because when it remains inside, and when you do like this, it's not good. You get headache. Some people use the nose drop, and I tried also once. It was more worse than everything at all. So neti is very, very, very good. Kapalbhati. Cleaning of the forehead, cleaning of the nose, all this dust bring out, all this what we inhale during the day, take it out, clean, and your whole head. This is the cleaning what we have for the head, except the tratak, the concentration on the candle, and this we will do afternoon, evening program, because now the sun is shining and you cannot do tratak. How the flame can be compared with the sunlight? It's not possible. No? Swamiji says. So we try to do. And now our Tyagvuriji from Debrecen is waiting already. He will show us the Agnisar Kriya and the Nauri technique. The Nauri technique, the Nauri program, is, let's say, one of the Hatha Yoga Kriyas to keep the Saman Prana, the digestion fire, the digestion program strong. Yeah? Manipur chakra must be strong, our energy center. And there's no energy, those people who have lazy digestion, they cannot move so much, they're sitting all day, they have some kind of profession, sitting profession, they have some problem here, they have some acid, they have some gas, it's not working, and it's not, of course, no, the intestine is between 7 and 10 meter long, and nicely folded, like a frotte hand towel. Looking, it's not straight. And we put in so many things during whole day, I don't know what. There was one joke, the doctor from Maria Theresia, the Imperial of Austria, he was sitting when they had a big banquet. Yeah? And he was sitting there, and he was also in sorrow because of this Imperial Maria Theresia. She was quite good looking and of course not healthy and not feeling good. And then on one banquet when they had the eating program, he was observing, then he got one idea. He took one basket and went round the table, and all what she was eating,
He took and put it in the basket inside this party.

a basket, not basket, the party. And then he went to her and he said, "My lady, His Excellency, Her Excellency, please, this now, after mixing, is the condition of your stomach." And there was so much things inside, salty, sweet, oily, and not looking good, of course. Because our eating depends only on the tongue. We are eating what we like. Very rare we are eating when we are really hungry. So, it is like the fire. When the fire is burning, yeah, when you manage to start the fire, open fire, real fire, not the gas or electric heater, real fire, and you manage that this fire is burning and you let it go down and you don't put wood inside, it goes down. It can go out even. Yeah? So that's why hunger is coming, signal, please, give me something. Yeah? It's going weaker and weaker. Put something inside, energy goes down. So please eat, but don't eat too much. When you put too much wood inside or too much gold, then you can kill the fire. And you have to know also how to put the wood inside. It means what to eat and how to eat. We lost in our time now the cooking at home, the sitting at the meal, the sitting together, cook yourself, the preparing of the food, the eating, and then to awake all this liquid, no? This speichel, to digest with the smell, with the looking. Yeah? They get body and stomach prepared for digestion, but this we miss. We go in the shop, we buy something, one sandwich or this or ready-made, sit down and eat. How it can work? It cannot function. Then we have a problem with acid and no digestion or diarrhea and something. So, and here, the Agni Chakra now is helping to awake it, to make it strong. It is the best prevention against diabetes. We say also cancer, because it is stuck energy. Energy has to flow. The Agni Chakra we do is the preparation at least 3-4 months before you start with the Nauli Kriya. Agni means fire and Sar means purification, cleaning. So with this technique, our dear Tyag Puriji will show us, please take off the shirt. It's a very good example because you can even see the bones, not only the muscles but the bones. And put it here, yeah, put it here. And very important is how to do. Yeah, you show on the side so that everybody can see your nice stomach. You have to do in exhaled position. Exhaled. Yeah? And then after exhaling, you go a little bit down. And I saw many things. Yeah? Some people are doing, I don't know, I never learned it from Swamiji like this. I never did this and I never learned it. This is completely wrong. So, when you please inhale normally, you can exhale normally through the mouth. Put your hands here that your back is relaxed. And the back should be straight, not like this going in the knee. Then how you can relax your stomach muscles? You have to go like this, put your hands here. If someone touches your hand, then it falls down. So this is the first position what you have to learn. To put your hand there, to go in the right position, exhale, relax your shoulders, relax your back, and relax your stomach muscles. And then try to move the stomach while contracting the big, wide stomach muscle here. Yeah? You have to try, let's see how I can explain. You try to inhale, exhale, but don't do it. Yeah? You remain exhaled in this position and try to do it. And then when you have the feeling now you have to inhale, please come up.
deep in and exhale. And in that way, do it 5 rounds, 6 rounds in the morning after you went bathroom program, do your toilet and everything, before you drink your coffee and tea, empty stomach. Yeah, there should be nothing inside. The Akbarji is waiting now in the morning to have your breakfast. He will get good breakfast because afterwards you will be hungry. Yeah, you will be very hungry, but you don't gain kilos. This is the positive effect because you digested everything. You can digest everything, doesn't matter. And now we will do. So please, deep inhale, exhale, go down, little bit forward, relax your stomach muscles, head up, head not down. And now we do the Agni Shar Kriya. We see the preparation. You can do it quicker like this. Yeah? Very good. So you see everything what is inside is massaged. Very good. Now, when you have the feeling, please come up, inhaling. Yes, very good. Now you can turn to the other side, that you look this side, looking this side. Very good. Now please, second round, deep inhale. Exhaling, go down. Back straight, head up. Don't please. You can see good. Very good. This is the Agni Shar Kriya, the preparation for the Nauli program. He has not so much stomach, but if someone has a bigger stomach, of course, something more is moving. It's good, why not? No? Yeah, the Akbari is ascetic yogi, but we are not ascetic, we are bhakti yogis, so we have more stomach, so one round more. We are doing, we like this. Okay. Very good. Head up, don't breathe. Very good. So, everybody now you're also looking webcasting, you can try at home. Before your breakfast, of course, for ladies, this special when you have your menstruation, your days, you need not to do. It can be unpleasant, it can be painful. So you can wait for 2-3 days, and when you have the feeling, now it's okay, very good, you can start again. Also, of course, pregnant ladies, please don't do. This is one contraindication I would not do. Otherwise, there is no after operations also. But these are special cases. This, your yoga teacher will tell you, your yoga teacher will show you, he will learn you, he or she. They are very experienced, very good trained. They know all these Hatha yoga techniques, and only a very experienced, good yoga teacher should show and learn you. Don't try alone, otherwise you have the feelings, no, this is not good for me, because you don't know how to do the things. This is always the question, how and when to do. According to Desh and Karl, we should act, and also this has its time. Everything has its time. Now we will do the Nauli Kriya. The Nauli, you need some good trained muscles, good trained big stomach muscles. So we will first, and Nauli Kriya, you can try, there's one technique, you can put the same technique, you go forward, and put your palms of the head, little bit here inside, down of the hips, here, leiste, yeah, here, exhale, and when you press and lift up this hand, the stomach goes here, and when you press here and lift up this, the stomach goes here. So in this way, you can start to learn, yeah, to practice, because in the beginning, there will nothing will move. And you are disappointed and maybe give up. So in this way, if you press and if you know everything, then hand goes here, and you can put hand even here, or even you can put in position of the marjorie, in every position you can do the Nauli, when the stomach is relaxed. But good is in standing, in the morning, meanwhile your chai is cooking, your coffee is preparing, and you do your Nauli Kriya. You need only 3-4 minutes, 5 minutes. And it's more effective than other things. So please,
Djakë vërgjit e na ori kria. Head up. Now you can see how the stomach is going, the middle big stomach muscle is going from left to right and from right to left without moving the legs. Remain standing in the middle. Just move it left and right. Yes. Now turning. Now you like a mixing machine. You mix the whole, massage the whole stomach, the whole intestine. And inhale, come up. And he's starting to sweating already. You can see? Because after Agni Chakra, after nauling, the body becomes again warm. And then you see the effect and you know, yes, it's working. Very good. For those people who feel always cold, with cold fingers, cold hands, they're always freezing, they need some more energy. Also with the nourishment, and body becomes warm again. So please once more, do the Nauli Kriya. Rotating from right to left side and from left to right side. You can see that everything is digested. The nothing remains. But also you have to have empty blase or empty stomach, otherwise it cannot be good and you feel not good so before eating. And once more. All good drinks are three. Please, once more. Nauli, the Nauli Kriya. Kriya means also to do something. Kriya, there are Raj Yoga Kriyas, there are Hatha Yoga Kriyas, there are different kind of Kriyas. This Swamiji told last time, you have also your daily Kriya. You know, these things what you do in daily life, eating, sleeping, washing, this is your daily Kriya. So Kriya means to do something. Thank you, Dagpochi, very much. You can take your shirt again. And Hatha Yoga is for four Hathas divided. The Arachat, the Hatha, the willpower of the king, the Triahat, the willpower of the lady, the woman, the women strength. And Swamiji always say, when one woman wants to something, be sure she will get, she will reach it. And this is the Triahat. The Balhat is the willpower of a child. A child, when wants something, it steps and it gets it. Doesn't matter how much time goes, it will get. And fourth one is the Yoghat, the willpower of the yogi. And this Hatha Yoga Kriyas, the Hatha Yoga purifications, the techniques, which we got from the yogis, from the rishis, and from our dear beloved Lord Shiva, the author, the protector, the god of all yogis, our Sri Devpuriji and Swamiji. So this all will help us to get and come to a final aim. So and with this last sentence, we mentally greet our beloved master, our Swamiji. He will do the webcasting, the satsangs and the continue the program, and we wish all here who is webcasting, who is waiting, all the best. Have a nice day, a nice evening, and we see us afternoon with the next technique. It will be Pratak and preparation for tomorrow morning program, the Shank Prakshalam and Vanam Dauti or Kunjal Kriya, and then we see again. Hari Om. All the best to our friends all around the whole world. Thank you. Hari Om. Hari Om.

Vishvanarayan Bhagavan Ki Jai, Shri Swami Shivananji Maharaj Ki Jai.

I know that one. I know many people very are very good and everything is everything. But many people also they are coming and they are eating meat and this. And this have people has come. So it will come always they somewhere first it goes in this his diet. Or from this it will come in the, here. And again it will come eating coming there, here. And then it will beginning to that there will be no more anymore because it will problem it will be. You can do anything, but it will be like this. So, and if you have, maybe you can, those who you have quit it, and then your people, and then they will quit very much meat and this, it will be big problems. It will be big problems. It can, we cannot do, I cannot tell anybody. But if it, those who have little bit idea ne kiya itna sak, to wahan se hum kar sakte hai, nahi to hum koi nahi kar sakta hai. 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So maybe that always go at home now and don't eat anything that things. But very good eating, very good one, which is that is not not the what we call the. Animals and these and unke wo no only eat more now very much ho to only fruits very good and this and that and that so that's it is it will be those who are have khaying mini meat eat and this and that and this okay The friends, many friends, and they said, oh, we are three people there among, and then, no, okay, ek din to khai lenge. To wo ek din bhi wo khai liya hai itna. Sorry. So that it will go out. Nee. It is that how many people you know and it will be eating the drinking like this yeah this is the guy drink this they think it is very good is with this three other this like this and drink and then it is the itna hai wo us aadmi aur wo aise hai unka dukh bahut hai kya kare Yes.

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This subject, it pass or is very good according to this time of the year. Billions of people remembers and thinks of Lord Jesus. Very soon time is coming, what we call the Eastern time, and God Friday. It is originally God Friday, not Good Friday. The small children puts the question, Father, when Jesus was crucified, he was suffering, why it's a Good Friday? So originally it was a God Friday. If we think about this, what is the compassion? Then we have to learn from the life of Jesus. And more than that, life of his mother. She was the embodiment of the compassion. It's not easy to be the body of the mother, being a mother of such a great divine soul, and to become or achieve as a compassion. We speak often about mantra. We have mantra in our language, Sanskrit or Hindi. There is a mantra in different languages too. Every religion, every culture do have the mantras, divine thoughts. So I used to give many people the mantras which are really practicing the teaching of the Jesus and asking the blessing of Holy Mother Maria. So mantra is that, I pray for thy mercy, O Holy Mother Maria. It's a beautiful mantra. I pray for thy mercy, Holy Mother Maria. In Hindi or Sanskrit, we can also say the same mantra. I pray to thee, O merciful Lord, for your mercy or your kripa. Kripa is a word called mercy. When we think of Mother Maria, how was her life?
when she becomes pregnant, which situation she had in her life. Please repair this. And this little bit put back and it's going down. That's good. And now, here time. Yes, and I'm Sepan. Okay. The 9 months time for her, I don't know if it was for her so divine and good or not, only mother knows. But social situations which she had to face, I think was not full of the compassion from other sides. Was necessary, or what brought her to give a birth to her child? And animals stable. Where were goats, sheep, donkeys, etc.? Alone she gives the birth to the child. And she put her child on some dry grass. Had she no any extra cloth? I don't know. I only tell what I heard and what I see the pictures. Christmas time, they make a small cradle with the grass and they just put completely naked as fresh born child without any cloth on it. I only can say what I saw. If it was like that, then I feel my compassion, love and respect to that mother. And I always tell, my love and respect is not enough for you, mother. It's not enough. What happened, you all know much better. You study, maybe some are from Christianities. Jesus had to carry his cross, and mother had to see this. She definitely tried to stop, but circumstances, she could not stop. Yes, some of his disciples followed, some people followed. And there's another very painful picture. It's night, and she, whole day she was crying. Don't know when she ate. And she's sitting under the cross on that log. And she put her head, supporting her head to that log or the cross. And could imagine that some drops of the blood still from her son was falling down. What do you feel, my dear mothers, you are sitting all? Now, in such a situation, she did not lose her nerves. She still had a hope and love for all. And it is that child which was created by her body and gave the birth. He also said, Father, forgive them,
they don't know what they are doing. If these words were spoken there, I don't know. I was not there. But what can be more than this, what we call the compassion, mercy. Because it is said in our religion, in Hinduism, Vishva Prani Meri Atma Hai. All creatures in this world is my Atma, myself. Atma Suhi Pramatma. And this Atma, which light of the God within us, is the God Himself. Bhagavan Krishna said in Bhagavad Gita, Mame Vaso Jiva Loke. I am in every creatures. Jiva Bhuta Sanatana. These all creatures, each and every entity, is my origin, my part, myself. So, I think that was the same message what is given from the Jesus. Because mother will not curse her child, and that child will not curse the children of the God. We are all. What can I speak more about mercy or compassion today? It is very clear. Similarly, before 7,000 years, what happens to the mother and father of Lord Krishna? Mother and father was imprisoned in a small room. The story is long, which I will not repeat today. Because someone said to her brother that you have this Devaki as your sister, and her son will be your enemy. He will kill you. No one could kill him because he was a mighty devil, Rakshasa. No one could kill him. So he said, Ravana or the Kans, you did so many things. Now the son of your sister, the sixth one, will be the cause of your death. And he puts his sister just married and wants Jesus to give the failure from the father's house. So her husband and her immediately after a few steps walked away from the house. He took them into the prison. And Devaki's father, the Kans' father, the king, they put him also in the jail just beside. And he put the guards. When you hear that Devaki have given birth to the child, immediately inform me. And doesn't matter which time, night or the day, when they heard that she got a child, he went there and just newly born child, half hour or something, he took it and threw on the wall. Mother couldn't do anything, father couldn't, they were all chained. When six one came, then the Krishna. But he have to be taken away from the prison, and there were several gates. But the Maya, the glory of the God, the Leela of the God, that time the voice came, Vasudev, the father of the Krishna, take him to the Nandgaon, other side of the bank river, the river of the bank, Yamuna. What happened? All fell in sleep. All guards, all were like in anesthesia.
and the doors opened, and he takes in the basket with one cloth and walks through the water through Yamuna and brings him other side. He comes back, and there was one girl born, and told that, bring that girl here. He didn't dare to bring, but it was the order. So he brought the just fresh born girl also. And he walked. When he entered the room in the prison, again all doors shut, and the guards woke up and saw that one child had a birth. Child was crying. Kans came. He opened and he said, give me. She said, this is a girl. There's not. He said, no. How should I know? So he took that girl to throw on the wall. And this Mahamaya, her name was, just dematerialized and said, Kans, your enemy is already born and growing. So what I want to tell, what was the condition of the mother of the Krishna? The Holy Mother Maria, she saw only one son's pain, but she saw and suffered 6 children. Similarly, the god Rama had not easy life, neither for his wife, mother, nor for his own life. What do you say about holy friends from Assisi? We adore, we make a church for it. We have beautiful wisdom.

That is one rabbit and egg. How do we compare the egg and the rabbit? Rabbit doesn't give egg. But something is symbolical, because rabbit have different symbols in ancient cultures as life and survival. Pure, vegetarian. Egg is most important subject that is called in Vedas Hiranyagarbha, golden embryo. Entire universe is round. Everything what is, all is round. Our earth is also round. The sun ray which comes doesn't come directly, it's also circulating, coming round. Water, each drop, the fine drop as a drop of the fog, it's also round. That's called zero. Everything, we are born from that round drop of the water liquid. Therefore called Hiranyagarbha. Hiranya means gold. Garbha means embryos. Entire universe is one egg. And inside is that cosmic consciousness, divine consciousness. And that is called Brahman. So, in that womb of the mother of the universe, she is a mother. Entire endless universe, within that, there are anant, anant Surya and Chandra, many, many, thousands and thousands of the moons and suns. Yogi, through the meditation and samadhi, nirvikalpa samadhi, savikalpa samadhi, or nirbija samadhi, sabija samadhi. Sabija samadhi means that you come to the some higher level of the consciousness, but still you have there awareness of the self and desire. It means as long as this desire is, there is a seed. Nirbija, then there is no desires. Then you are one with the universe. It is said the Venerable Buddha, he came to this level, then he couldn't proceed, he couldn't bring anything back. He lost in that nothingness. So that's why he comes and he said there is nothing. The consciousness of the yogi through this nirvikalpa samadhi or the nirbija samadhi can reach 2,100 sun systems. Chaudha lok, there are 14 different worlds within this sun. And above that, there are 2,099. Chaudha lok, ikisho brahmanda. That far a consciousness of yogi can go if one practice properly, follow the disciplines. I cannot still follow this. I've tried to come, do my best. You are the perfect one. So come on. Yes, next time you should tell how many lokas you came. So my dear ones, I can only tell what the scripture says, what the many, many holy saints said. The rishis, great saints, hermits, they gave this education to their children. And they had a great, great energy, spiritual power. But though it is 2,100

0: sun systems are more than this. Today, science said it's endless. But good. Till today, no any science or no any instrument is developed that they can reach 2,100 solar systems. Yogi did. And we are on the way to develop the science. One day maybe we'll come to thousands and thousands of it. But all in one space. And that one space is the mother. So when we see Divine Mother, when we see Divine Shakti, it does not refer to the genders, dualities, and this mortal forms. That consciousness within is a both as a father and as a child of that mother. Eko ham pahushyami, I am one, and now I will multiply. That begins with the sound, vibration, and that original sound which tells Om. Akar, Ukar, Makar. The form, the resonance, and the life, the light. Om Karbindu Sayuktam Nityadayanti Yogina Kamdam Mokshdam Cheva Om Karaya Namo Namaha. Then, Ekoham Bahushyami, I am one, and I will now multiply, and then all the suns, moons, stars, planets, elements develops, and a life according to the environments. We are here on this mortal world, coming and going, perhaps for holidays, or we are coming for the retreat, or for some seminars to develop ourselves. The chance for this individual soul, which began from that origin of the Brahman, is traveling round the world. It is called the... this soul is fluttering on the waves of the times to darkness and light in this empty space. God is merciful and gave us, which I think, and according to the yogis, there is no other creatures like we, the human body. 8.4 million different creatures in this world, in three categories, jalchar, thalchar, nabchar, the water, in the water, creatures on the earth, and in the space. These are the 8.4 million and different way to enter in this world. When it comes near to our world, our system, sun system, then comes in touch with five elements and through the light and water into the vegetations and into the body, and creation begins. Many things happens in our life, good and bad, always happens. But most terrible tragedy will happen. Maybe that a human will die without achieving that higher consciousness or God realization or the self realization. Today I visited one old home, and there were some people who have no more memories, and they are elderly people, so beautiful people, so nice, so kind. But they don't know who is there. The father comes, or mother comes, or the son comes. Or I visited one person whom I know. It took nearly half hour or 40 minutes to then smile, "Oh, Swami, see. What is that life? I think God, something didn't made good. I have to have a consultation with him."
1: I agree.
0: Thank you.
1: Because
0: when this machine is not anymore functionable, then please take it away. Don't push us in the workshop. So, char din ki chandni aakhir andheri raat. Oh my dear, 4 nights are the moon nights. Then again it will be the dark night. Which are the 4 nights? These 4 nights we divide the lifespan. Brahmacharya, from the birth till you finish your study, student. The student should have no other interest than study. Amrut, right? Say yes or no?
1: Yes.
0: Yes. Thank you. After 25 years of study, then household. Marry, have good children, educate the children. After 55 or 65, you get a retirement. Give all to your children. And you go somewhere, meditate, prayer. That's all. And after that, nearly 75 or 80, then the renunciation, you can become Swami or the monk. But Adi Guru Bhagavan Shankaracharya said, he changed the law. Whenever you get a vairagya, detachment, and burning desire in the heart to know thyself or God, you can become a sannyasi, but you have to keep these principles there. These are the 4 nights of moonlights, rest are all dark. Therefore Shankaracharya said, Koham katam idam jatam kove kartasya vidyate. Who am I? I'm not this body. It's my skin, my blood, my muscles, my nerves, my glands, my bones. My bones, my body, my mind, my intellect, my emotion. So who is constantly sitting inside and saying, my, who is there? I give you an onion and you say, thank you. You peel one layer of the onion. What is it? It's a layer of the onion. Second, third, fourth, fifth. There's no onion inside. So that is to know, to find what is a real onion. Similarly, what is the real self within us? So it doesn't matter how much we will try to live healthy life, good food, everything good. But at end, all will fail. There was a great saint, by birth he was blind, and he writes one beautiful song or a bhajan, and he says at end, not even 1 cent will go with you. Your money, how we are trying to get money, earn money, make money, but this is so funny. Nothing goes with us, not a single dollar or cent. Even this body will not go with us. And that's very hard to renounce, very hard to understand. Sorry. So the way, how to achieve? Sitting all the times in meditation makes you lazy. You steal the time of others. You should work. When your wife said, can you please make the vacuum clean. I said, don't disturb, I'm meditating. Yeah, that's it. So, what is the meditation? Yes, to find inner peace, find this, feel ourself, we should meditate. Without meditation, there's no way. But when and how? So, our inner thinking, way of thinking, that is important. Yesterday we were talking about peace, but why we don't have peace? Because there's a great enemy of the peace is sitting inside. That doesn't let have a peace. And that greatest enemy is fear. And the fear is like a gang. Have a strong friends. Everyone has a fear from that gang. And that's called jealous, hate, anger, greed, revenge. All these negative energies, attachment. I'm afraid to lose this microphone. I'm afraid, have fear from my existence. I'm afraid from this, that, from the death, from that. It's not easy to get rid of the fear. And fear is also a supporter for our life. If you have no fear, you can't live. If you have no fear, you will just run on the road opposite to the car. And when a car comes, fear gives you signal, stop, automatically. So fear is healthy and fear is unhealthy. But where and how? And now, compassion. In the holy book Ramayana, great Tulsidas writes, and Tulsidas' life was not easy. Not easy. Which saint has a easy life, tell me, except me? Because I'm not a saint. So I asked my Guruji, make me saint. He said, are you ready to suffer? I said, that I cannot. I'm modern, Swamiji. Mosquito comes, I'm afraid. So, my dear, it's a lifelong work. Tulsidas said very clearly, very nicely in his holy book, Ramayana,

Bless the day of yoga, but they remove the om. That is not correct. You did not represent the yoga properly. My dear, just twisting body up and down, this is not a yoga. I am so surprised. I am born in India. I am international Baba. How can happen that Indian government don't know what is the yoga? Challenge, my challenge. Asana pranayam, neti dhoti basti knowledge.

0: 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Physical, this is called yoga vyayam. And through this yoga vyayam, certain systems in the body will be harmonized. But yoga is not only the exercises, yoga is beyond that. And being the motherland of the yoga, it is the first duty of the government of India to represent yoga in better way. Don't be fearful. Don't think the world will say this is a Hindu. What have you against Hindu? What have you against Hindu? Bataiye, kya Hindu dharma ke andar koi kami hai? क्यों आप डरते हो? हम ओम लिखेंगे तो कहेंगे धर्म हो गया। अरे वाह कायरो, तीन सजावत देश को सती संत और सूर, और तीन लजावत देश को कपटी कायर और करूर। तो क्या आप करूर हो गए? 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In whole world, I travel 43 times round the whole world. There are many, many yoga centers. Many, many from many sadhus. And someone who have no sadhu there, they even didn't see the guru. They didn't come to India. But they have a yoga center, yoga studio, and they have an Om on it. And everywhere who is practicing Om in the world, maybe this Muslims or the Christians, or Hindus, or Yodis, or anyone, first they will sit in meditation and chant, Om, Akar, Ukar, Makar. Para Pashyanti Bekari. Ask them why they chant the Om. Because when you chant the Om, then body, mind, soul, and Atma becomes one. Scientifically proved. Therefore, my many, many yoga disciples, many, many other yoga centers, which is not connected with yoga and daily life, but they are saying to me, Swamiji, what happens? नाक काट दिया, यू चेप्ड ऑफ द 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Then it was also sent in the 10 commandments, that where God said, I am way to God. Yes, why did Jesus say this? If Jesus was there, because people were gambling, sata khel rahe the with the gold in the front of the temples. Jesus came and saw the gold. Jesus said, don't believe in this wrong gold. He's not a God. I am the way to God, means my words will lead you to God, not this gold. So gold ko God mein change kiya, but it's right. Jesus' words is correct. अरे पैसे कुछ नहीं है, पैसे भगवान नहीं है, कलयुग में रुपयो राम, तो देख लो कहीं हो रहा खोटा खोटा काम है. इसीलिए दैट्स वाई द डे ऑफ इंटरनेशनल डे ऑफ योगा अनाउंस बाय आवर रिस्पेक्टेड प्राइम मिनिस्टर मोदी जी एंड द होल वर्ल्ड वॉज सो हैप्पी, दे थैंक्स द मोदी जी एंड it became very famous. But there was a true alarm as soon as it was announced. First alarm was for those yogis who is living outside of India. They are in danger because they did not allow the yogis to stay there and teach yoga because it's a religion. So they were angry, they were attacking. But then there was a Om, and Ayush was also Om, and suddenly moved. Other countries, people were laughing. Indians are so coward, fearful. Om ko hata diya. Om ko hata diya, tum manavta ko hata diya. है ओम है, ओम से तो आमन आया है. ईसाई कहते हैं आमन है, मुसलमान भी ऐसे कोई समझे क्या कहते हो, आमीन कहते हैं है? तो आमन आमीन ओम से ही तो है. देयरफॉर ऑल माय डियर ब्रदर्स एंड सिस्टर्स, प्लीज डू राइट अ लेटर डायरेक्टली टू ऑफिस ऑफ द प्राइम मिनिस्टर ऑफ इंडिया, respected Narendra Modi ji, and write your opinion, because we are not afraid of religion. Religions are not bad. No one is afraid of religion, those who are practicing yoga out of India. Only within India you are, jabki tum India ke ho. So yoga is not a religion, not a fanatism. It is yoga, is a cosmic law, the cosmic science. Yoga is a uniting, balancing and harmonizing. And that is Om, Akar, Ukar, Makar. And that, eko ham bahushyami, that time was no name of any god. Upanishad has no name of any incarnation. Vedas have no name of any incarnation. Only Brahman. So you say Holy Father, and we say the Brahman. So science of a yoga, and Bhagwan Shiva, Swayambhu, he is the author of the yoga. Mantra, yantra, jantra, jnana, dhyana, meditation, yoga, whatever all but human knows today is the blessing of the Shiva given to the mankind in order to serve all creatures and protect the humans from the Asuri Shakti and lead towards the Devik Shakti. So, I'm sure people will appreciate, the whole world is celebrating the 21st of June, and they are thanking the Modiji, and our Brahmalina Pujya Anandananji Maharaj, his Mahasamadhi Day, Brahmalina Day, is also 21st of June. So how? So we can celebrate Day of Yoga and Swamiji's Barsi celebration. So, my dear India, still Indian bhaktas, Indian people, every Hindus, Muslims, Christians, Buddhists, all they are helping the Nepal people, and many, many people from many, many countries, they are coming. We are thankful for them, and we pray to Almighty that it should not happen such thing anywhere to anyone. So thank you for coming, and if you would like to announce or give, we met within 3 days, so we can organize some trucks to bring the food, so not from the Jaipur, because half expenditure to ye truck petrol mein khatam ho jayega. So we will try to buy the all this material.
1: I will send the truck.
0: You will send the truck, but aisa hai ki yahan se nam Nepal ki border tak aane jaane ka kitna hazaron ka diesel balega. Whatever, okay. So we shall send from here. Harishandi batayenge. Hamare respected Vasundhara ji ko request karenge ke please show the green light, and we can send some truck and some food. So thank you very much. Today, whatever you will give, I will appreciate in name of the Nepalese. Thank you. God bless you. Om remain will Om. Dharma will remain the Dharma. And if you like to practice, okay. If you don't like to practice, it's okay. But if you practice yoga, it has nothing to do with my religion or your religion. It has to do with your good health, your peace of mind, anti-stress, and for the spiritual development, it is the science. Therefore, Om should remain. You all should write, please, a letter immediately, as soon as possible. Bol Sadguru Dev ki, Deep Narayan Bhagwan ki, Madhav Krishna Bhagwan ki, Sanatan Dharma ki. Om. Sabhi bole.

0: and tell them it goes live in the whole world. 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Yeah, life in the whole world, everywhere, America, Australia, everywhere. So, congratulations. Sound?
1: Vishwa Guruji, we would like to say our gratitude to these two children and especially to their instruction, Kristina Jukan. She is a daughter of our dear Jaya Devi, and she made all this possible. So,
0: thank you.
2: I am grandmother.
0: Grandmother, oh!
1: Corina, tell me that I
0: can show you. Thank you. And grandchild. Adio.
1: Dobre, prechádzajte potom tak smerom von, nech idú a nech vychádzajú korene od koriny, nech si zobrajú.
0: Only one dance or one more?
1: Just one.
0: Just one. Okay.
1: Môžete ísť.
0: So, girls and boys, come on. Take one flower.
1: Zoberte si po jednom kvete. Vláčkate o fláre.
0: Please take any flower which you like.
1: Orice floare care vă place să vă luați.
0: Keep it at home, okay? As a memory.
1: Păstrați-o acasă ca o amintire.
0: Very good dancing, boys. Strong boys.
1: Băieți puternici, ați dansat foarte frumos.

0: Dear Vishwa Guruji, the floor is yours.
1: Thank you. I think it's Mr. Mayor.
0: Oh, Mr. Mayor.
1: Yes, he's here sitting.
0: Okay. Okay, so once more, very warm welcome to our estimated guest, Mr. Mayor Nelu Ioan Radu Mărginean. Thank you for the beautiful walk and the attention you are giving us. All the help with organizing this event. Without you, there are many things wouldn't be able to happen. We are very much grateful for your support. And then the floor is yours now.
1: And Romana. Now you can bring it this side.

0: the dance dancer all went.
1: Yes. Right? Mm-hmm.
0: Doma.
1: Yeah.
0: We didn't give them chocolate.
1: Okay. No.
0: And some friends are outside. Come in if you want to come.
2: Tell him. Intre.
1: Cine dorește să intre, vă rog să intrați în curte. Haideți.
0: No, no, gate comes closed. They can, if they want, they can come in also.
1: Vă rugăm, intrați înăuntru.
0: And leave the gate open. Okay. We should leave the gate open.
1: Lăsați poarta deschisă, vă rugăm. Dear Vishva Guruji, Andrea, dear guest, honored audience, after a walk through the city and the Central Park, we end up this beautiful and exciting day with a festive and instructive lecture of Vishva Guruji, a distinguished personality in the world of yoga, who loved to honor our city with its presence. This manifestation seems to continue in the course of some outstanding activities that make clear the open spirit of our city, where good understanding between people, regardless of their ethnic, religious, or cultural affiliation, can find a common denominator. The city of Nedlac, the main gateway to Romania, is known in our country as well as abroad as a multicultural, multi-ethnic, and multi-confessional city. Due to this character, but especially due to the good coexistence between Romanians and Slovaks, our city has been the host of the several events with international participation. I mention only two: the Slovak Folk Festival, Cest Nadlakie, which this year will reach its 20th edition, and in 2013 we were the organizers of hosts of the international conference 210 years of Romanian-Slovakian coexistence, Nedlac model of culture, organized under the auspices of the prime ministers of Romania and Slovakia. Today and in the coming days, thank you. Today and in the coming days, Nedlac will be the center of union, this time not only between nationalities and or confessions, but primarily the union of mind, body, and spirit. These days can be compared to a journey of hearts open to experience, connection, and yoga. A journey in which we bring together happiness, love, and yoga to create friendships, memories, and life experiences. All this is possible due to the fact that between May 21st and June 3rd, Nedlac is the host of the International Yoga Seminar with Vishva Guruji, to whom we once again we wish him a warm welcome. And thus we have the joy and the honor to have him among us. Considered by some an art and others a discipline to learn, yoga is in fact an ancient Indian practice characterized by meditation and physical exercises, which can improve the body flexibility, can significantly reduce stress, and can generally improve the state of health. Yoga stipulates that spirit and body can be put into a union and equilibrium so intense that they create one element. I am convinced that after these 4 days of meditation and physical exercises, the participants of this seminar will also reach this balance, or at least will be more relaxed. I thank you all and I wish you a nice evening. And then I will translate in Romanian.

0: I am great, I am right, I am this, other not.
1: Ja mám pravdu, ja som ten správny, ostatní sa mýlia.
0: Therefore that Dharmaraja said,
1: preto Dharmaraja hovorí,
0: you are a stupid human.
1: Oh, hlúpi ľudia.
0: When you don't know, why are you talking like that?
1: Ak o tom nič neviete, prečo o tom rozprávate takto?
0: Judgment is in my hand.
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1: Stále je tam preto určitý risk, nebezpečenstvo.
0: There was one man.
1: Bol jeden človek.
0: And he went for getting gold.
1: A i rozhodol sa, že získa niekde zlato.
0: In some other countries.
1: V nejakej inej krajine.
0: And he was smuggled.
1: A pašoval.
0: And his son was with him.
1: A jeho syn tam bol s ním.
0: So the man was, he took about 30-40 kilo gold.
1: Zobral so sebou 30-40 kilo zlata.
0: And in the night through the forest.
1: A išiel v noci lesom.
0: Going.
1: A stále kráčal.
0: And then he said to his son.
1: A potom povedal svojmu synovi.
0: My son, now you take a little bit, I'm tired.
1: Tak teraz, synu, zober ty niečo, ja už som unavený.
0: But take care.
1: A daj pozor.
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1: Je to zlato.
0: Take care, it's very dangerous.
1: Daj pozor, lebo je to veľmi nebezpečné.
0: It's very dangerous forest.
1: Je to veľmi nebezpečný les.
0: So what he did?
1: A tak čo on urobil?
0: While walking.
1: Kým kráčal.
0: Very dark forest.
1: V veľmi tmavom lese.
0: And there was a very deep water well.
1: A bola tam veľmi hlboká studňa.
0: So 40 kilos gold.
1: A tak tých 40 kilos zlata.
0: The son threw it in the bed.
1: Syn ich hodil do tej studne.
0: And father said.
1: A otec povedal.
0: Walk quickly, it's dangerous.
1: Kráčaj rýchlo, je to tu nebezpečné.
0: And he said, father, danger is not anymore here.
1: A on povedal, otče, tu už žiadne nebezpečenstvo nám nehrozí.
0: He said, yes, my child.
1: Ale áno, moje dieťa.
0: Quickly.
1: Rýchlo.
0: Oh, you are good. You are walking very nice.
1: Ty si ale veľmi dobrý. Ty rýchlo kráčaš.
0: It's very dangerous.
1: Je to tu veľmi nebezpečné.
0: It's a fear.
1: To je strach.
0: Danger and fear all are behind.
1: To nebezpečenstvo a strach na to už je dávno za nami.
0: Oh, good, my son. You are brave.
1: Oh, môj synu, ty si skutočný.
0: But still, let's go, it is dangerous.
1: Ale stále, poďme, je to tu nebezpečné.
0: Morning, they reached their house.
1: Ráno prišli domov.
0: And the father said, 40 kilos gold.
1: A otec povedal, 40 kilos zlata.
0: He said, where is that?
1: A kde sú?
0: Father, you said it is dangerous.
1: Otec, povedal si, že sú nebezpečné.
0: So I throw it in the water well.
1: Tak ja som ich hodil do studne.
0: Oh my God.
1: Oh Bože.
0: I was so long struggling.
1: Tak dlho som sa o to snažil.
0: All my work.
1: Celá moja práca.
0: All my efforts.
1: Celé moje úsilie.
0: You lost it.
1: A ty si to takto zahodil.
0: He said, yes, father.
1: Ale áno.
0: Now no more dangers.
1: Teraz už ale nám nehrozí žiadne nebezpečenstvo.
0: So similarly we have within ourselves this fear.
1: A podobne aj my máme v sebe tento strach.
0: And that fear makes us more fear.
1: A tento strach nás vytvára ešte väčší strach.
0: And that when you are guilty one.
1: A pokiaľ ste vinní,
0: then you have fear.
1: Potom máte strach.
0: Then we try to put on others.
1: Potom sa to snažíme dať na druhých.
0: And others will not give you any more than your gold back will somewhere.
1: A tí druhí vám to zlato už nevrátia späť, nechajú ho niekde.
0: So in the holy Ramayana it is said.
1: Tak v svätej Ramayane sa hovorí.
0: It is said, Dharam, Dhiraj, Mitra or Nari. These are the four. Dharam, Dhiraj, Mitra or Nari. Afat kal parakha yunchari. There are four your good friends.
1: Sú štyria vaši dobrí priatelia.
0: They helps you.
1: Tí vám pomáhajú.
0: But are they all real or not?
1: Ale sú skutoční alebo nie?
0: Dharma. The dharma.
1: Dharma.
0: If it is your real dharma,
1: ak je to vaša skutočná dharma,
0: then will protect you.
1: Potom vás bude ochraňovať.
0: Otherwise dharma will not protect you.
1: Inak vás dharma neochráni.
0: Dhiraj, when someone shout on you and this, then you should be more peaceful.
1: Dhiraj.
0: So that means that you are the winner.
1: A dhiraj znamená, že ak na vás niekto kričí, vy by ste mali ostať pokojní.
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0: Like a dog.
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0: One house dog barking.
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0: Other one.
1: Pridá sa druhý.
0: This one.
1: Ďalší.
0: Other one.
1: A ďalší.
0: It is the whole night.
1: A potom celú noc.
0: What a melodies.
1: Sa nesú melódie.
0: Then three and four dogs, five dogs.
1: 3, 4, 5 psov.
0: If you don't know.
1: Ak neviete.
0: Then come to VEP.
1: Tak potom choďte do VEPu, príďte do VEPu.
0: In Hungary.
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0: 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The dogs have concert.
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0: Is your some friend?
1: Je tam nejaký priateľ?
0: Or can you trust your friend?
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0: Or will friend will on now on the dangerous situation, your friend will run away.
1: Alebo či váš priateľ v nebezpečnej situácii utečie.
0: And Nari, your wife.
1: A Nari je vaša žena.
0: It means your husband too.
1: Alebo váš muž. Manžel.
0: When you got married,
1: keď sa oženíte,
0: in the church or somewhere,
1: v kostole alebo niekde,
0: or in the temples,
1: alebo v chráme,
0: you gave your word.
1: Dáte tam svoje slovo.
0: I will be thy.
1: Ja budem tvoj.
0: I will be for you in every situation.
1: Budem tu pre teba v každej situácii.
0: I will be with you.
1: Budem s tebou.
0: And other partner will say the same thing.
1: A ten druhý partner povie to isté.
0: You promised.
1: Sľúbili ste to.
0: And after few years.
1: A po pár rokoch.
0: You are like an enemy.
1: Ste ako nepriatelia.
0: And your husband is in hospital.
1: Váš muž je v nemocnici.
0: Wife even doesn't go there to say how are you.
1: A manželka sa ani nepríde pozrieť a spýtať sa, ako sa má.
0: Or wife is in hospital.
1: Alebo žena, manželka je v nemocnici.
0: She is pregnant.
1: Je tehotná.
0: Had in birth the child in the hospital.
1: A porodí dieťa v nemocnici.
0: There was a complication.
1: Boli pri tom komplikácie.
0: Husband didn't come.
1: A muž nepríde.
0: She was crying.
1: A ona plače, plakala.
0: She said, my husband said me.
1: A povedala, môj muž mi hovoril.
0: In critical situation, I will be with you.
1: Že v ťažkej situácii budem s tebou.
0: Where are you?
1: Kde si?
0: So you need your that words which you give to someone.
1: A vy potrebujete to slovo, ktoré ste niekomu dali.
0: It's very good.
1: Je to veľmi dobré.
0: Very good.
1: Veľmi dobré.
0: But in critical situation.
1: Ale práve v tej kritickej situácii.
0: You will go away.
1: Odídete.
0: Police will come.
1: Príde polícia.
0: Do you need this person?
1: Poznáte tohto človeka?
0: No, I don't know.
1: Nie, nepoznám ho.
0: But they said it was this and that. Oh yeah, someone by chance just we cross it.
1: Ale polícia povie, ale však to bol tento a tento človek. 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
0: So how are they like that?
1: A to sú tí, ktorí sú takíto.
0: What kind of people are like that?
1: Ktorí ľudia sú takíto?
0: We said.
1: My hovoríme.
0: When you go to the funeral.
1: Keď idete na pohreb.
0: Your good friend. Husband or wife.
1: Váš dobrý priateľ, manželka či manžel.
0: And your friends goes also for the with for the funeral.
1: Aj vaši priatelia idú na pohreb.
0: When the dead body will tell you, my friend, lie down beside me.
1: A keď vám to mŕtve telo povie, priateľu môj, lahni si sem vedľa mňa.
0: Yes, in the grave, lie down, my friend, here.
1: Sem do hrobu, lahni si vedľa mňa.
0: They will say, no, nobody will go for funeral.
1: Nikto by na taký pohreb nešiel.
0: So in the funeral, you are not going to burn your body together with the person.
1: Takže na pohrebe nejdete preto, aby ste svoje telo spálili s telom svojho priateľa.
0: Therefore, you are alone.
1: Preto you are sami.
0: You are alone towards that truth.
1: Ste sami.
0: Dharma dhiraj mitra aur nari apat kal prakayun chari. On your critical situation, then you know who is your good friend.
1: Práve v ťažkej situácii zistíte, kto je vašim dobrým priateľom.
0: And beside this, our antakarana, man, buddhi, chitta, ahamkara, they are sitting within us.
1: A okrem toho sú tu ešte naša antakarana, ktorá sedí v nás vnútri.
0: And there are two, our inner and two outer.
1: A sú dva nasmerované dovnútra a dva nasmerované von.
0: So how we can recognize that truth?
1: A ako môžeme teda rozpoznať tú pravdu?
0: And that's why the problem is everywhere. Even we are human, but we will suffer.
1: A preto sú všade problémy a hoci sme ľudia, budeme trpieť.
0: So every soul is pure.
1: Takže každá duša je čistá.
0: But it's coated by negative qualities.
1: Ale je obalená negatívnou energiou.
0: And we are getting quality from others.
1: A prijímame kvality aj od ostatných.
0: To whom you touch.
1: Koho sa dotknete.
0: What kind of energy you are getting.
1: Aký druh energie odtiaľ dostanete.
0: Now developing in this world.
1: A teraz sa v tomto svete rozvíja.
0: That we are always saying, oh yes, goodbye. Hello.
1: Poviete niekomu a podáte mu ruku. Dobrý deň, dovidenia.
0: But it is always said like this.
1: Ale vždycky by ste sa to dá robiť aj takto.
0: It means you and me, we are one.
1: A znamená to, že vy a ja sme jedno.
0: In the heart.
1: V srdci.
0: The system in it was in it is even maybe still in England.
1: Myslím, že ten systém ešte stále ostal aj v Anglicku.
0: For example, the elderly person,
1: napríklad staršia osoba,
0: or women,
1: alebo ženy,
0: don't go and shake hand.
1: A si netrasú rukami.
0: You can just go like that. Then this lady, if she want, she will say, how do you do?
1: A vy k tej žene len prídete, skloníte hlavu, pozdravíte ju, ak tá žena chce, môže k vám pristúpiť a podať.
0: Then you will dare to put your hand and say, how do you do?
1: Až potom sa odvážite a podáte jej ruku a spýtate sa, ako sa máte.
0: How do you do? How do you do?
1: Ako sa máte?
0: How are you? How are you?
1: Ako sa máte vy? Ako sa máte vy?
0: But not immediately go and hold it. And they are thinking so much, my God.
1: Ale nie, že hneď si začnete triasť rukami tak silno.
0: You know, there is some man like who is here like our Hanuman Puri bodyguard.
1: A je niekto ako je náš Hanuman Puri bodyguard?
0: He takes hand and says, yes, Swamiji, my whole hand is going like this.
1: A keď mi on potriasie rukou, tak cítim celú svoju ruku.
0: Or some minister is strong.
1: Alebo silný minister.
0: And he says like this. And my whole teeth going like this.
1: A keď mi taký silák potrasie rukou, tak celá moja sánka behá hore dole.
0: This means that person is not educated.
1: To znamená, že ten človek
0: no social education.
1: Nemá sociálnu výchovu.
0: We need social education.
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0: And social education then that person will swallow within oneself, will not put out.
1: A to znamená, tá výchova znamená aj to, že dokážeme určité veci ako keby prehltnúť a nedať ich von.
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0: And now in America again beginning new system.
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0: 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Uh-huh.
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0: And in the, how do you call the Georgia.
1: Alebo v gruzínske, ako v gruzínsku.
0: When I come, landed at airport.
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0: Everybody comes out.
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0: And flowers, I said, okay, thank you, but before I said thank you, other ones, they come.
1: A keď mi podajú kvety, skôr ako ich stihnem prijať, tak už ma ďalší boskáva.
0: And they are making photos.
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0: And comes to India.
1: A tie fotky prídu do Indie.
0: But of course, Indian understands.
1: Ale samozrejme, Indovia tomu rozumejú.
0: Because there is a tradition.
1: Pretože sú tradície.
0: They mean not bad.
1: To neznamená, že sú zlé.
0: They does not make bad. They mean the great. They means the respect, the love.
1: Oni vyjadrujú práve tú, ten rešpekt, tú lásku. Oni sú dobré.
0: Brother, mother, father,
1: respect
0: sister,
1: bratom, matke,
0: neighbors,
1: otcovi,
0: friends,
1: susedom, priateľom. You know,
0: that's it. So this is a social education.
1: A toto, práve toto je tá spoločenská výchova.
0: And if you will not say nothing,
1: a ak nepoviete nič,
0: like you are coming to the funeral.
1: Je to ako keby ste prišli na pohreb.
0: You are standing in front of a dead body.
1: Ako by ste stáli nad mŕtvým telom.
0: Yes. So this is, so we should know Desh and Kal.
1: A mali by sme preto poznať Desh a Kal.
0: Situation.
1: Situ, okolnosti.
0: And the place.
1: A miesto.
0: Where.
1: Kde.
0: And how.
1: A ako.
0: So, Antakarana have to purify this.
1: A tak Antakarana by toto mala prečistiť.
0: And if someone have done one thing good for you,
1: ak niekto pre vás urobil niečo dobré,
0: that seed has gone in your antakarana.
1: A takto semiačko ide do vašej antakarany.
0: Life long will be with you.
1: A celý život bude s vami.
0: In this country there was a tradition.
1: V tejto krajine bola tradícia.
0: They said when guest comes they give the salt and bread.
1: Že keď prišiel hosť, tak sa mu ponúkol chleba a soľ.
0: Which have hot. So, they are saying, good.
1: A oni povedia, dobre.
0: And we say in India also, in whose house you ate salt,
1: a v Indii sa tiež hovorí, tam,
0: you should never do anything negative to these persons.
1: Tam, kde zjete soľ, v tom dome by ste už nikdy nemali urobiť niečo negatívne.
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1: A kde sa tá tradícia stratila?
0: You see? A very sharp dog.
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1: už nebude, už nikdy nebude vašim nepriateľom.
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0: And same dog after 12 years.
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0: will not forget you.
1: Vás, na vás nezabudne.
0: And will be thankful.
1: A bude vám vďačný.
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0: It's forever.
1: Je to navždy.
0: But what we did?
1: Ale čo sme urobili?
0: What we are doing?
1: Čo robíme?
0: We put the corn to get a chicken in.
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0: 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The chicken and kill.
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0: And that kind of culture has developed now in the world.
1: A práve tento druh kultúry sa rozvinul vo svete teraz.
0: So that's why the animals does not trust the human.
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There are many, many different planets and they are dry. Now there is one, they are planning. They are planning for Americans to build the highways. I think mostly highways are in America or somewhere else, because America is very big and it has many, many highways. Now to build the highways, it needs immense of concrete. And concrete comes from where? Mountains. You may dig deep in or use our mountain. So now they are trying to import the stones, the concrete from other planets.
it's not a big deal. They will dig everything there, make the holes on the moon, and they will pull it with certain instrument because there's no gravities. So easy to move as much as you could do it. Then gravity comes, it will be very easy to let it fall down. Yes? So, can you imagine we have the highways of the gravel of the moon? Jupiter, my God. So it means the humans still could not be content, is not enough for their greed. So now they are planning to take this all material. So one day you or your children will speak that on that time Swamiji said that now the material for building our buildings and highways, we need the gravel, cement, etc., and we destroyed all the mountains. These all beautiful mountains, what you see, they go middle of the mountains and they dig everything out. Now, time has come and they are making project to import the gravels from moon. Alright? And it's very easy them to little bit move it like this because there is no gravities. And after a certain time it will fall down automatically. It's more cheaper than any job. So there will be employment for the people and we get the gravels and we will continue working. But we destroy the moon. And when you damage the moon, it is the disaster on the earth. That people don't think. So, whatever we take from this earth, dig it out, something is very heavy things, and we put it on our earth. Let's say 10 billions cubic. And now we take this from 10 billions something away and put it somewhere. How much weight will be on earth? It will be the same weight.

Not very big. It's only like this little. But that one is balancing with such a high speed. The air and the speed, the whole aeroplane is balanced nicely that there's no turbulence will be. Similarly, they said that moon is a kind of balancing like a sensor. And when you will destroy that, damage that, the whole earth will be moving up to down, upside to down. But human don't think that. Humans think that we will do better. But God-made world is perfect and man-made world is imperfect. So yoga is that balancing principle. It's not only for human. It's not only for the human. Yesterday, 2 o'clock in the night, I sat because a little bit coughing, so I sat up, and so to calm down. And then I was meditating, and I went more about yoga, what to think, what to do. It's okay. So, to grow, to sprout and grow and leaves, the blossoms, the fruits, the seeds, and the age, exactly same like a human body. We also grow. Already we are growing, we become old, already beginning or getting old in the mother's body. And we came out of mother's body when we were 9 months old already. So this is what we call that developing that embryos, perfect balance, perfect all these principles, coming, studying, working, nice thoughts, getting baby, child, getting fruits, this is a child, and they arrive and again they get old. So fruits falls down and goes and comes and goes. So, for example, the life of the vegetation is exactly life of the human, and therefore the yoga is affecting balancing and uniting unity, oneness on this planet as a tree or a human is the same. Urdha Moolam Madhav Sakam Ashwatham Prahuraviyam Sandansi Yasya Prananiyastam Veda Savedvita. 15th chapter of Bhagavad Gita's first sloka said, Urdha Moolam Madhav Sakam, the roots of the tree is down. Yes, but the roots of the human is up. This is our root. Our brain is our roots, which is supplying all, everything what we need is the brain is supplying. And it's a brain which is working and controlling everything.

0: think. Brain has so much power, it leads you in that direction. For example, a little example, the brain is functioning like a locomotive. A big train or a goods train, how many cabins are there or buggies? And all is pulled by one locomotive. A very big, heavy python, a snake, a very heavy body, and is about 3 to 4 meters long. But the head of that python is small. He expands his mouth more and more like this. But in reality, only his little brain, and that one is pulling that side. So in your body, who let you run in champion, in skiing, marathon, swimming, everything? You think my legs are doing, my muscles are strong and doing. This is the second part. It's a good. These are a good parts of the body that it has a proper conditions. The screws are properly screwed. But it is that brain that leads us to that high speed to win. When you are jumping, or these little girls, they are jumping on a piece of wooden plate very nicely, is not a body balancing. Balancing is from the brain. The brain is though small, but inside is so perfect. And that you have to get again training, again and again, that you don't make a mistake. It's a habit. So, Bhagavad Gita said, the tree has roots down, and human tree's roots is up, and branches is going down. And like a banyan tree, from the trunks, the roots going down. So compare the human body with the vegetation, with the banyan tree. So we are a mobile tree. The tree speaks. And we also speak. If you meditate and you come to the higher level and listen in the night, the two trees are talking. This vibration, the light, the resonance among between the two trees. And if trees are alone, you also see a silentness of that tree. So yesterday, so late in the night, 2:30 in the night, I took my concentration, my awareness, or my attention, or whatever you call. So, similarly, also the mountains. So, I came to know that yoga is not only exercises. But yoga is balancing principle of the entire our globe. And from here, we become perfect to continue go to the highest level of the consciousness, to the universe, where our beginning origin is. We are not here origin. We are only coming, working, it is a karma. karma. It is our karam bhumi. It is our karam bhumi. So there is, we used to say something. There are three. One is called Janma Bhumi. Janma Bhumi, that is a very, very important, very important. And that Janma Bhumi, you should never neglect. The how, doesn't matter how it was. God brought you on this earth, on that spot. And that Janam Bhumi is called the your birth land, your birth village, your birth house. I must always tell you, because you are a senior here, both golden couple, you know. So, you understand Hindi, you understand Sanskrit, you understand good English better than me. So, am I right or not? Janma Bhumi. Yeah. So, you should be loyal, you should be proud of your birthplace, your Janma Bhumi. And there's one sloka about Janma Bhumi, but I've forgotten. It is said in Ramayana, Bhagavan Ram said, when he goes to the asyl from his kingdom, and he had to go to the forest because of his stepmother wanted that her son should become a king. But Rama was said, okay, I'm very happy, no? So he went, when he went, he took about 1-2 kilos soil from his birthplace. And all the times he was carrying with him the soil. And wherever he evening they stayed or they rested for some days or like this in the forest, they always put one altar like this, and on that altar he put that soil on the altar and worshipped, because he said, for me, this is not a soil, it's my mother. It's my mother. So what we call my motherland. Fatherland, we don't say it. Some we may say, we can say fatherland, no problem. But generally we say my motherland, my mother language. Do they say mother tongue or the father tongue? Mother. Eh? Mother tongue. In your language? Yes. You are from where?
1: Slovenia.
0: Dobro. And you far from? Zimbabwe. So how do they say in your mother tongue? And you are from?
1: India.
0: From India. So they say mother tongue or the father tongue? Mother tongue. Okay. You are?
2: Bosnia.
0: Bosnia. My God.
2: They
0: say uh-huh. So the mother tongue. Okay. And you are? Which is? Mother tongue. Okay, and you, sir?
3: You say Karnoi means deer language.
0: Deer language. And who is a deer? Matka. Yes. Okay. So, everywhere in Sanskrit, words, and almost all language have many, many languages, almost all, I would say. It is called the one word which begins always with one alphabet, and that word makes the N. Nahi, no, name, and further, when you say no, N-O,
1: ne.
0: N. Ne. Name means N. Begin N.
1: Uh-huh.
0: First alphabet. Mexican?
1: No.
0: Yes. So, this is how the language connects us. It comes to that same point to the brain there. And so, very easy, that almost all in Arabic language, in Chinese language, in Sanskrit, this is coming from Sanskrit. Second, almost all countries would say, maybe some not, the mother tongue. And motherland. So why, ladies, you are still unhappy? All we gave you the best thing. No? You have everything. So, that mother tongue, that mother language, that mother, so it is called Janma Bhumi. So Bhagavan Ram said in Ramayana that I have to, unfortunately, ashamed that I don't know, I should say this. It's a very nice, where people who's talking spiritual conferences and like this, they use often this word mother tongue, motherland. So one is a motherland. Then second is called karma bhumi. Yes? Not only Maheshwaranand said Karambhumi, but you also said Karambhumi. My mother Bhumi, Janma Bhumi, is in Rajasthan, Pali district, etc., Nepal. Janma Bhumi, Rupavas. But more is I'm Nepal. So, karma bhumi, that's a very important thing, very important thing. And that karma bhumi means, now where you are working. Karma, yoga karma sukoshlam, Bhagavan Krishna said, yoga karma sukoshlam. Your yoga sadhana will be perfect or complete or successful through doing the karma. Karma means do something good for all. There is nishkam karma and sakam karma. Nishkam karma means selfless work, duty. Selfless. You help somebody, but you should not expect that somebody tells you thank you. And when you expect from someone thank you, your selfless karma is gone. Now it becomes selfish. Because as soon as you will say thank you, and you said thank you, yeah, all right. It means you accepted back the thanks. So, in reality, you took the karma back. In India, we said, there's a good ripe mango. Very nice, juicy mango. My God. Mango is the king of the all fruits. Peacock is the king of all birds, not the adler. Adler is a different way. and nice juice. And that is, you take it and you suck the juice. The mango is given to you free and you suck it and rest you throw it. You did not accept. You took it back. So you have to, it is now became a social world. Everybody say, thank you, sir, thank you, see you, bye-bye, goodbye. Yeah? Thanks, okay, and if you don't say thanks, what a proud person. Eh? Even he didn't say thank you. So this is a Kali Yuga. This is a Kali Yuga. But Bhagavan Krishna said, Yoga Karamsu Koshalam. Your yoga practice will be successful if you do the Karma Yoga. Because it is said, the yoga, there's a fire. Everything has a fire. And the seat of the fire, residence of the fire is the water. Water cannot leave, or the fire cannot leave without water. So water is in the fire. And so the Bhagavan Vishnu is residing in the ocean, in the water. Only water can control the fire, otherwise fire can destroy everything. And that's why we have fire brigade. Good? If you don't believe me. When your house is in the fire, who controls? Fire brigade. So then it is said, Yoga Karamsu Koshalam means Yoga Agni Karma Dagdhani. The fire of the yoga can burn completely your all karma. And that's how a yogi becomes free from karma. But you should have that kind of sadhana and practice. Yoga Agni. So that master, that sadhaka practitioner, aspirant, who have practiced this yogic sadhana, not asanas and pranayam, this is just a little for children play. Yes, because we are doing because we want to be healthy. You know, oh, my knee, painful. So we said, okay, you practice Sarvitasana from yoga in life, and you will be good. Say, oh, yes, I feel very good. But yoga is that discipline. Yoga is that discipline. Yoga, Patanjali said, Atha yoga-anushasanam. Yoga needs anushasan. Anushasan means discipline. So, karma yoga. So, karma bhumi. Now, where are you working is your, you are there, is called karma bhumi. Where do you work? I work in San Francisco. Where you were born? I was born in Miami. Okay. So Miami is your Janambhumi and San Francisco is your Karma Bhumi. Okay, both are material. It is physical and material life. But then there is one very important, that's called Dharma Bhumi. So where is your Dharma Bhumi? The Dharma Bhumi is at the shelter of the Gurudev. That's why it is a Guru Charano me yad satati rata hai Veda Purana me gate Guru

Deep Narayan Bhagavan ki. Therefore, at the shelter, at the holy feet of the Gurudev, is that place of the liberation, all the senses. And therefore, even you have to do a hard work, sometimes you have to fight also for good things. You will see all incarnation who is declared as a god, not as a saint. Saint and God is different. Saint is the complete blessings, energy and love of the god. But when the God comes, incarnation, there were 24 incarnations. And you will see in every incarnation, they have in their hands two things, blessing or weapon. Yes? God Rama had arrow or Trishul. Concept, Sudarshan. Sudarshan Chakra Vishnu had, and Vishnu incarnation is Krishna, and before the Krishna was the Rama. Sudarshan Chakra. And generally he had a arrow. Even the Ganesha, he also have weapon in his hands. Even Divine Mother, Shaktis, look any pictures, have this Lakshmi, Saraswati, everything, because there are always for two things. So sometimes you love your floor and very nice, but sometimes you need a broom. Dust it out. So there is a power to need it. So that's why you will say why the Hindu goddess have weapons in hands. And incarnation is only have been in India, in Himalaya and in India. There's no other country till now that you can declare as a god incarnation. The Jesus said that, no, I'm not incarnation, I'm son of the God, I'm not a God. But we do say, we do believe that he's a God and so, but not. The Buddha, also in many ways we don't count him as incarnation, because he was born as a normal human. And then through sadhana he got that awareness, consciousness, so that we declare as a god. But before, the Siddhartha was not a... You remember? Do you understand me? So that's why this is the different. The Krishna was incarnation, but not the, what you call them, his brother, Balaram. And if he's a Balaram, then why they don't declare to the god Rama? So these people who are singing Hare Krishna, Hare Rama, they are not singing to god Rama. Don't mistake yourself. They means Balaram. Then why don't say Balaram? Then 80% Hindus will not follow them. Say Bhadagni. They are all thinking of, and they ask them to sing the Sitaram, Sitaram, Radhe Shyam, Radhe Shyam. Nobody will sing in Hare Krishna Sitaram. So, my dear, there are something, duality is something different. Duality is
between some good thing. We have, I give always example that you have a very good salad. Nice different leaves of the salad, and you have very good dressing on it. Olive oil, and you have this cheese, and some different kind of seeds, and good salad. But someone put very fine sand on it. So salad is a very good, but it is a sand inside. You can't enjoy that salad. Similarly, when you make a differences between the divinity, then you are not perfect. You made conflict in God itself. Believe me? There's a semi-God. There is no semi-God. There is no semi-God. God is a God. If you tell semi-God, then you are making discrimination between humans also. A human, but he's a lower caste and a higher caste. Black man and white man. The Dravidians and the Chinese, the Mughals, Mughals. So you make a difference now in humans. And therefore today the scientists said there's no differences between human, doesn't matter if they are black or white or yellow or big or small. Yeah, there's only one, that's human. That we have to bring back, that's why. So dharma, and therefore, you see, the Mahabharata battle, you have heard in Ramayana, you have heard in Mahabharata, you have heard in Srimad Bhagavatam. So dharma kshetre, kuru kshetre, dharma kshetre, kuru kshetre begins this from the first chapter of the Bhagavad Gita. Dharma kshetre. So first is coming dharma kshetre. Dharma kshetre, kuru kshetre. So now where Pandavas are fighting, Kaurava and Pandavas fighting for the dharma, ye dharma ka yudh hai, this is the war of the righteousness, is a war of the truth. So dharma kshetra, righteousness, kurukshetra, because this belongs to the Kauravas, they think, but it is the Pandavas. Dharma kshetra. So my dear, human feelings, human brain is leading us in such a direction, but it has to give a proper education and prepare. And in that way, there is a call, where there is a dharma, religion. The religion is a dogma. Dharma is a different. Look, the dharma is a duty of a mother towards her child. Dharma of the wife towards her husband, or dharma of her wife towards the wife towards the husband, and husband towards the wife. So the dharma towards your friend, that is called, and religion is a kind of a relation with a different dogma. And that's why in modern, in Kali Yugas, so many dharmas have the different definitions, and they are completely
in that one direction what they have been taught and learned, and that's why the problem of the wars, this and that, and my land, your land. Otherwise, it is called Janma Bhumi, Karma Bhumi, and Dharma Bhumi. There you come to then, is a yoga, you want to learn yoga. You want to become a yogi, you want to become a siddha, you want to become a trikaldarshi, and you want to become a liberator, a guide to other, then learn proper yoga. Doesn't matter how many people are coming, we see and we teach the quality, not the quantities. So this was subject that yoga is for everything, not only for humans. Vastu Shastra is a yoga. Building this engineer who has studied years, put in his brain the bricks, the concrete, the sand, this, to build a building. Yeah? And this building, what engineer built it? It is his yoga. Now where everyone feel comfortable, good room, good space, good harmonious, good energy, etc., etc., that is yoga what you have built it, something, a good atmosphere. So we said practice yoga in that way, Vasudeva Kutambakam, the whole world is one family. And if we live as a family, brotherhood and sisterhood also. But generally they say brotherhood, no? Why they say brotherhood? Because only brothers are fighting. Not the sisters. So you see, the philosophers, they were very clever. Whom they should control, that's it. Wish you all the best, and evening we will see. Hari Om. Deep Narayan Bhagwan Ki, Deveshwar Mahadev Ki, Madhav Krishna Bhagwan Ki, Satya Sanatan Dharma Ki, Om Shanti.

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1: 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watching through Swamiji TV. Much love and good evening from Jadan, where we are staying beautifully now, where Gurudev's presence and blessing is surrounding the atmosphere. And today is a beautiful evening, as it's always, because it is said that for the bhaktas and mahatmas, the every night or every night is like Diwali. So for us, it's not only not once a year Diwali, but Diwali is all the time. Every night is Diwali. Why? Because the surrounding where is satsangs, the surrounding, you all can come closer if you want. You don't need to sit 2 kilometers away. The surroundings where is the sounds of satsang, where there is the sounds of bhajans, where there is sounds of beautiful name of the masters and of the God, that place becomes holy, that place becomes blessed because of the people, because of the activities, because of the things which happen in the beautiful ashrams. And ashram, the literal meaning of ashram, the word ashram. In Hindi, a means come and shram means to work. So where you come and work, good translation for the word ashram. And seeing it from the childhood, how much Gurudev emphasizes on Karma Yoga. Why? Because that is something which cleanses our self from inside. Some people will, we all, I guess, but there are people who don't want to meditate, don't want to do this, don't want to do that because it's too boring. Why does it get too boring? Because when we are meditating, for me, now it's different, but when I was younger, the easiest way to go to sleep was to start reading something or to do my mala and immediately go to sleep. Instant sleeping. So why? Because our mind is always restless, like a monkey. We always need to or want to do something, but we can't because our mind is always everywhere. The only time where we are in peace or where there's not much to do is when you are meditating or when you're doing your mala. At that time, you don't have much to do. So your mind will be restless because you want to do something, but you can't. Why? Because we are sitting, we are meditating. Then sleep comes because that's the easiest option, the easiest thing to do when you are not meditating or when you're not doing anything. So the brain, the body, everything will shut down. But then we have another option. What do Sayava, Nishkama Seva, any type of

slow process. It can take up to lifetimes. Then what to do? What is the easiest thing? All the rivers are merging into that same ocean. That ocean is one, but the paths may be different. That's why we have many paths. Which path you want to do? You want to read scriptures, you want to read the books, you want to do these things where you will think that you will get something that is Jnana Yoga. Then, okay, no, reading is too boring. People like me who don't like to read, what should we do now? Then we choose Bhakti path, Bhakti Yoga, where we sing bhajans, where we come and sit in the Bhakti Sagar, where we come and sing bhajans, where we come and involve ourselves in prayers and these type of rituals, yagyas, abhishekas, all these things. That's Bhakti Yoga. But still, where is it leading? To the same path. Then we say, okay, this is too much for me. I get into a trance mode when you sing, what do we sing? Shambho, Shiva Shambho, Swayambho. So then you don't want that, no problem. Then what? Rajyoga, Kriya Yoga, where we sit, do our anushtan, meditate, do our mala continuous. Like you remember this, many of you were with me when we went from Nepal on the way back. We stopped at this Tyagi Maharaj in the ashram. That whole day just sitting and doing Ram, Ram, Ram, Ram, Ram. Food, water, nothing. Only chach. That also only once a day. Otherwise, except that, nothing. Why? Because that is also a dedicated path towards the same ocean. Then comes Karma Yoga. We work, we burn our karmas, we burn our impurities. Why? Because not because that we feel ashamed because we're doing something, not because something is degrading us. I know people from Gurudev's disciples who are working in big companies or who are have their own businesses or who are psychologists, who are doctors, engineers, who are many things. But still, when they come here, Gurudev treats everyone equally. They all come and do the same thing. Why? Because that is a path for their purification. It doesn't matter what we do, when we come here, when we do something, it is burning our own things. One day, one person, he went, Raju, it's a fictional story. Jhooti kahani hai, aadharit, kya bolte usko? Kalpanik tathyo pe aadharit. So there was a person called Raju, and he went and he said, he went to ashram and he said, I want instant noodles. No, sorry, instant enlightenment. So Guruji said, very good. How did you find out about the ashram? Oh, on Instagram I was scrolling and I saw the ashram. I said, very good. So what do you want? Maharaj, all my life I'm so troublesome, everything is happening around me, all is wrong, nothing is good in my life. So I thought if I come here, it's, you know, trees around, beautiful nature, amazing people who function very good. So I want to come and stay in the ashram and get some inner peace. Guruji said, very good. So start, you see the gosala there? There's many cows. So start by picking up the dung. Oh, then what happens? As humans, we create butts. One butt, two butt, three butt, four butt, and for everything we will find a new butt. So he said, but Guruji, I am allergic to cows. Then he said, theek hai, no problem, now what? No problem, you see this hole where we are sitting? This hole needs a nice sweeping. But Guruji, you know, even this dust particles which are in the air, even when they go up to my nostrils, then I start sneezing. So I think I'm also allergic to dust. Guruji said, theek hai, no problem. Then he said, then go to the kitchen with Mangalmaniji, Mangalpuriji, and go and start making chapatis. Then Raju said, this is a good idea, but what if a grain of wheat goes inside? I'm gluten-free. I was like, okay,

0: Then what to do? ठीक है, देन मेक छाछ, बट आई एम ऑल्सो वीगन. ठीक है, देन डू नथिंग, जस्ट सिट इन फ्रंट ऑफ द अल्टार एंड डू योर माला. बट गुरु जी, यू नो दैट्स वाई आई केम, बिकॉज आई एम सो रेस्टलेस, आई कांट सिट ऑन वन प्लेस. गुरु जी सेड, ओके नाउ वॉट? सेड, नो प्रॉब्लम, यू जस्ट डू वट एवर यू वॉन्ट, यू जस्ट स्टे इन द एटमोस्फियर वेयर गुरु जी इज, एवरीथिंग विल बी ओके. ओके, दिस साउंड्स लाइक अ गुड आइडिया. So days passed, everything passed. One day, Sudarshanji was walking with chai, and by mistake he spilled some chai. He went to try to find the mop, but Raju was walking by and he saw the chai spilled. He just went looking somewhere else, passed over it and continued. And Guruji saw. Guruji said, Raju, there is here chai, can you clean it up? Raju said, Guruji, you forgot, I told you I'm here for self-realization, not self-sweeping. Guruji said, yes, but this is the first step and you need to do something because this will burn your karmas. I was like, I heard somewhere Guru Agya Avicharaniya, which means we should listen what Guru says, whatever he says, not try to find logic behind it. ठीक है, वाई नॉट, लेट्स ट्राई. एंड देन ही स्टार्टेड 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He said, he little bit didn't. In the night he was meditating, then he fell asleep. Then in the dreams he got a thought. He said, God said, come and come to the Bhakti Sagar. He said, God is calling me now in the night, something unique, maybe some things are opening, maybe I'm getting enlightened. He woke up, he went inside, and that unclean chai was still there, and there was a broom ready there. And he said, okay, maybe this is some karmas which I need to do. Then for the first time, he said, fine, Gurudev, God, whoever, I'm letting go of my urge to not do anything because I'm holding on to something. He selflessly did seva. And immediately he got darshan of God, and in the form of Gurudev, he appeared with a smile and he said, today finally you opened up. And because you opened up, you had darshan. Bhagwan Shri Krishna also said, because of seva, it was asked in Srimad Bhagavatam, that Arjun was doing seva, and how did it all happen? Because of the kripa, because he trusted and he let go of all his fears. And that's why within one day of some hours, the whole Bhagavad Gita was into him. Udhavji said that he was with Lord Krishna because of this seva. Seva dharmo paramo dharma, seva dharma is the highest dharma. But we can't do this without letting go. Because we don't let go of things, we are too attached. It is like we are drowning in one river and then our friend throws a rope to pull us out. But we are still holding on that golden briefcase and we don't want to let go, and we are saying, this is the only thing I have. But if he would let go of that briefcase and pull himself up with that rope, his life would be rescued. But no, we are still too attached to the possessions. This is mine, this is yours. Nothing is ours. This all is illusion. Last time we were talking about this shloka of Aprokshanubhuti, that how we are the observer and how this all, we are just observing, and whatever is happening is not us and we are not the doer of what is happening. Same thing, philosophy we have, Naham Karta Prabhudeep Karta, Mahaprabhudeep Karta Hi Kevalam. We are not the doer, Mahaprabhuji is the doer. Whatever he is doing everything. But we still hold on to that briefcase. A monkey, he was there, but he was a very wise spiritual monkey. He used to sit in front of the tree of a banana and meditate till the bananas would get ripe. And you know, he used to sit maybe one day before the ripe time would come. So when it got ripe, he said, "You see, my powers are so powerful, I can even make the bananas ripe." And one day he heard there is one ashram in this village. And because you are so spiritually driven, you should go to the ashram and you will achieve moksha. Very good idea. He picked one banana and one mango. And he was holding on to it, very safe, because he said, long journey. God knows how many hours it will take to get moksha. So what if I'm hungry, I need to eat something. So he held on to those fruits and went to the ashram. After going there, it was a thing that Guruji had a mirror. And in that mirror, people could go and see their true selves, their Atman. Guruji, I also want to see through the mirror. Said, yes, here, there is the mirror. He looked, but something was always covered. Some of his body was covered. Only one ear or one half side of the face or one arm was visible. He said, I can't see myself fully. Guruji said, yes, because the fruits are blocking it. But Guruji, these are so small. No problem, just put them down. He said, no, if I put it down, what if someone steals it? So he just put it on the side and he now started to look like this. Still he could not see the full form. Then he said, what to do, dilemma. It's an easy task. We just take the fruits, put it down, all sorted. But no, we can't let go of things, we can't let go of anything in our life because we are too attached to it. It might be the past, it might be the future, it might be the present, it might be anything. But we cling on to those feelings, we cling on to those emotions, we cling on to those stories, we hold on to things, and then we are not able to be in the present and to keep and enjoy that specific moment we want to. Why? Because we hold on to things which we can't control. But holding on to something gives us the sense that we are in control. Always, we don't need to be in control, and especially here, we do not need to be at all in control because he is in control. So let him control us and we just go according to how he wishes. He said, okay, I'm with Guruji, this is a very trusted space, no one will steal my fruits. He put it down and he looked and he saw that divine light of Mahaprabhuji inside of his heart. And he said, okay, at least some spirituality I have, that this light is glowing inside of me. And he looked on the side and suddenly one squirrel came and took his banana and left. And the first instinct of our mind when something goes against our wish is to jump and do that first. We are meditating and we get a call or something happens or someone is talking behind us. Immediately first our attention goes there. Here, oh no sure, and then this person, two people are talking about me, something, and then immediately, what are you saying? Oh no sure. No, it's not like this, it's like that. And then, you know, we give our own commentaries and we are still continuing. That happens because, why? Because we can't keep ourselves centered and we can't keep our concentration towards what we are doing. If we learn how to live in the moment, if we learn how to do whatever we are doing in the present moment, life would become much simpler. Doesn't matter if we are doing our mala, full concentration there. If we are spending time with someone, full concentration there. If we are eating, full concentration there. Whatever we are doing, our concentration level should be dedicated to that specific thing at that specific time. First instinct, monkey mind, he jumped and wanted to catch the squirrel. But he reached the gate and then he looked behind and he still saw that light glowing in the mirror. Then something changed and he said, if I realize my true self, then I am that light. What goes will come, what comes will go. So let that go. And when he let it go, he realized it, and since that day he became the Mahatma monkey, because he realized who he really was. So when we let go of our pride, possessions, if we let go of our, you don't need to let go of your feelings, but you let go of those things which are blocking us from growing. Many forms of blockages can come in our lives. In our journey, in our spiritual journey, in our life, in our work, in our relationships, in anything that we have, there are always going to be ups and downs. There are always going to be speed breakers. Some speed breakers have a sign in the triangle that speed breaker is coming. And some speed breakers are like our potholes on the roads, which are unannounced, which you don't see them before, but when they come, if you're not slow enough, you will feel it. If you're fast, too fast, then your car will fly. So that's why the constant speed of our life should remain the same. The speed of how we function and do things should remain the same. Not that we are going too fast in the future, and not that we are too slow that our body is in the present, but our mind is still in the past, thinking about something which we are holding on to. We hold on to good memories, we hold on to bad memories, we hold on to any type of stories, memories, things that happen, events. Or we also hold on to the hope of the future which it holds or it might hold. But as we are not the Trikaldarshi people, we don't see what is coming and what is not coming. And then we miss the moments, the opportunities which are happening in the present while our minds are still in the future. So that's why it's best to remain in the present, to enjoy the time. We are here in Jaran. You don't know, you know when you're going, but you don't know what the place and time holds for you at that time there. So instead of worrying that and then later not remembering what we did here, and you go home and you think, oh, that day was nice, we were sitting there and Swamiji came to Sadhguru Darbar, but then we don't remember anymore what we were experiencing because Swamiji might be sitting there, but our mind was at our home, oh, our business is going down, or what is with our dog, or what is with our cat, or what is with this and what is with that. When we are here, we be present, we enjoy our time here. And now I think Mansukh Ramji can say something.
1: So nice to be here again in Jaran to feel the spiritual atmosphere. I still have a little jet lag because yesterday I arrived in Jaipur, and today early in the morning Yaneshwar and me, we were driving to Jaran. We had already today some meeting, important few hours, and after this a blessing from Gurudev. So like Avatalpuri told me, I came here to offer my help, to support Jaran Ashram, to support Kama Yogis, of course Gurudev, Avatalpuri, Fulpuri, and everybody who's here who want to make this Om Ashram complete. That means not only the buildings, but to bring the life to the ashram, to force some projects, step by step, little steps we will do. And Avatalpuri told I will be here some months. At least I have no return ticket, but I'm a tourist. So in a few months I have to go to cross the border, of course, and then we will see forward. Sorry?
2: Nepal and back.
1: Nepal and back, yeah. In Nepal I have never been before, so maybe it's a chance to go there. So actually, many of the people will leave tomorrow. This group went now to Vishwaguruji to greet him and to get his blessings. And many of you will still be here. Oh, I can hear. Okay. many from of you will stay for opening this new temple and ashram in Rupavas. And this will be something very important for Vishwaguruji because it's his birthplace. And we all enjoy this, that we can be together with him in this place and to have this opening ceremony. And I'm happy to be here, I must tell you. So enjoy your time as long as you have the chance to be here. And if you have to go home in a few days, please come back soon. Shivaratri will come next year and also other opportunities you will have. And enjoy to be here together with Vishwaguruji and Avatapuriji, Fulpuriji, Yaneshwarji, and many, many others. Thank you so much for listening to me. And if you want to talk with me, I'm here. You can always contact me and ask me some questions if you have. Thank you so much for listening. Hari Om. Have a nice evening.
2: Sridivna Magwana Kija. And the topic of Rupa was, anybody remembers when it started, the construction? I think it's like 6-7 years back. In 2019, that is the temple, but actually the ashram construction started earlier. Maybe in 2017. So in 2019, Gurudev started to create this very beautiful temple in his birthplace, Rupavas. Actually, he was requested to do something for the village. It was not Swamiji's own. He was fulfilling the vision of the local people. That Swamiji dedicated a hospital to Rupavas Ashram, which was like in 1998 or something like this, so already 25 years there. Hospital is working, giving seva to the local people. And there is a famous Charbuja temple in Rupavas, which is dedicated to Lord Krishna, to his form Charbuja. But since our Gurudev is the embodiment of the Shiva principle, so many were asking to build a Shiva temple there. So we started 2019, or Gurudev started that, but the COVID came in between, which made a major delay. So there were three contractors changed, whatever. Now it's very similar scene, situation like is in Jadan, that in Jadan actually the temple was inaugurated, but the complete project is still waiting for awakening, as Mansukh Ramji just mentioned. And so similar is in Rupavas. We are going to have the inauguration of the temple, which is called Pran Pratishta. And then there are some other buildings which are still to be completed and to be to put the life on. What is the purpose of Pran Pratishta? What is the purpose of having a temple? Why is it? The human life is a spiritual in its base. The souls get human birth in order to make evolution of their soul, to make conscious steps towards realization, towards the God. For that, we need to be reminded of the spirituality, especially in Kali Yuga. Because the world is consuming us. We are all witnesses of that, aren't we? And to be reminded of the spirituality, best is to be in the contact of with a self-realized soul. We say, realize Gurudev. But are all people as lucky, as blessed as we are? Many they are not, but yet they are spiritual. So the temples are consecrated places which are where is living spiritual energy. So the purpose of having temple is that when we come there, we experience the vibrancy, the vibration of the divine, which is supposed to resonate with that what we have inside. This is this light from that monkey story, which Avatar Purji was saying. We have something inside of us, but we are not aware of that. So we are searching outside. Like, for example, we are catching the photos. Because we live outside. But our true aim is inside. We need to be reminded of that aim. So there are the temples. Because people cannot live close to their guru, but they can live close to the temple. Now the temple needs to be authentic. It needs to be real. And to make the temple real, because temple is not the architecture. Temple is not that beautiful building made out of sandstone like in Omashram, out of marble like in Rupavas. Temple is that living spiritual energy which is there. And it has to be put there through that process of Pran Pratishta. So for that, there are some Vedic procedures which we will be witnessing, or if you have been to

0: Masham opening that you were already part of that. And while chanting chanting the Vedic mantras, mainly chanting Rudra path, because we are working with the Shiva energy, with the Shiva temple, the energy gets accumulated, and that power of these mantras are given into that space, given into that Shivalingam. And of course, the presence of so many uplifted souls, our Gurudev, so many Mahamandaleshwars, of those known to us and others who will come, the common energy that everything will come into that space. Then it will become one consecrated, vibrant space, which will stay forever. As long as the space will be there, people can come, and they don't have only the physical darshan, but they have the inner experience. This is the purpose of the temple. And that is the great seva of saints, like is our Gurudev, that they create such a spaces where hundreds, thousands, ten thousands, and hundreds of thousands of people can come for the spiritual recharge. So that's what we are going to witness in a few days. Sridipna Bhagavan Ki Jai.
1: So the program basically will be on the fifth morning. We will have a procession through the village from the Charbhujanath temple, which Niranjan Puriji was now mentioning, till the ashram. We will already have Acharya Mahamandaleshwar Ashokananji on the fifth, so he will be there for the procession and with us for the 3 days. And then the pujas and the yagyas will start. So we will see how to organize it. But if you all want to be there for these pujas and yagyas, you can go and then come back in the night and then go back next morning. Then on the sixth evening, we will have the night bhajans and satsang and night jagran, like we had on Guruji's Masamadhi, which means basically we will stay till midnight or till one, and then we come back. Those of you who want to stay and continue, we will see how that is, but usually I think we will stay till midnight or one and come back. And then on the seventh morning, we will first have the, because the constellation, we in Jyotish, we go according to the constellation and the right time when the consecration can be done. So the time would be 12:30. So before that, we will do the Santa Sammelan, where we will have all the great saints, Vishokananji, Tulsaramji, Atmananji, and many other invitees. They all will come, have their satsangs, so that will be in the morning. Then I think 11:30 or 12 o'clock is the time, something like that. So mid-afternoon we will have the consecration, where the kalash will be put up on the temple, and the flag, and the inauguration of the temple. After which, then there will be bhandara, eating, prasad for everyone, and bye-bye. So basically, this will be a three-day program where there will be continuously yagyas and pujas conducted after the fifth procession. So fifth and sixth whole day and night. And then sixth will be the jagran, seventh satsang, consecration, prasadi, done. So that is... Huh? Yeah, so 12:30 will be the inauguration part. So that will be the program. So I think till 3 or 4 in the afternoon, we are basically done with the program, then cleaning up and removing things and coming back. So this will be the 3 days plan. So all of you who are here or who will stay till then, enjoy. And much love, many blessings from Gurudev. 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

0: Chcel by som mať obed, večeru alebo raňajky s ním.
1: It means what Gandhiji is eating, he would like to eat same thing and sit beside him. So sit like on one, let's say one table, but it was on the ground floor.
0: A tak v podstate to, čo Gandhiji jedol, chcel mať tie isté veci na tanieri a povedzme ako sedieť za jedným stolom, aj keď to bolo na zemi.
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1: Gandhi said, oh yes, yes, yes, yes, come, come, come, my dear.
0: A hovorí, Gandhi povedal, o, vážne, no tak poď, poď, môj drahý.
1: So for other people was different eating.
0: Pre druhých bolo nejaké iné jedlo.
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0: Len trošku soli, trošku haldi.
1: Other people had it little better.
0: A ostatní mali trošku lepšie.
1: So Gandhiji was sitting.
0: Gandhiji sedel.
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0: A to isté sa servírovalo aj tým zo pár ľuďom, ktorí sedeli s ním.
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1: And they begin to eat.
0: A začali jesť.
1: Now he is slowly looking to Gandhiji's plate.
0: A on sa pomaličky pozrie do Gandhijiho taniera.
1: And others' plates.
0: A do tanierov ostatných.
1: All have equal.
0: Každý mal rovnaké.
1: He got same thing.
0: On dostal presne to isté.
1: But he discovered one thing.
0: Ale objavil jednu vec.
1: That in on the plate of Gandhiji what have.
0: Že na tanieri Gandhijiho bolo ešte niečo.
1: Others doesn't have.
0: Niečo, čo ostatní nemali.
1: So he was looking and that called the chutney.
0: A mal tam chutney a on sa na to pozeral.
1: Like a ketchup.
0: Niečo ako ketchup.
1: So chutney which is different kind of herbs.
0: Chutney niečo ako rôzne bylinky.
1: Green.
0: Zelené to bolo.
1: Now he thinks that chutney must be tasteful.
0: A on si myslí, že to chutney musí byť veľmi chutné.
1: But only Gandhiji got.
0: Ale len Gandhiji to dostal.
1: We did not.
0: A my sme to nedostali. On si to myslel toto.
1: And Gandhiji took with the chapati that chutney.
0: Gandhiji si z toho chutney zobral s čapátou.
1: And was eating.
0: A jedol to.
1: He was looking again.
0: A on sa na to zase pozrel.
1: And then Gandhiji said.
0: A tak Gandhiji povedal.
1: Who was serving the food?
0: Tomu, kto servíroval jedlo.
1: Come here.
0: Poď sem.
1: Please give this chutney to everyone.
0: Prosím, daj z tohto chutney každému.
1: So others all said very little please. They knew what it is.
0: Všetci ostatní veľmi dobre vedeli, čo to je, tak si pýtali len trošku.
1: Half teaspoon.
0: Len pol čajovej lyžičky.
1: And when they came to that man who wanted, he said more, more.
0: A keď prišli k tomu mužovi, čo to chcel, tak si popýtal viac
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0: a viac.
1: Three or four teaspoon inside.
0: A tak dostal tak 3 až 4 lyžice.
1: And Gandhiji said, little more.
0: A Gandhiji povedal, ešte trošku mu pridajte.
1: Of course. Greed.
0: Samozrejme, chamtivosť.
1: Curious.
0: Zvedavosť.
1: So he took the chapati.
0: Tak si zobral čapáty.
1: And put piece of chapati on the chutney. And took a bite.
0: Priložil to na to chutney, zobral si z toho a vložil do úst.
1: There was nothing, no salt.
0: Nebola tam soľ.
1: No chili.
0: Žiadne chili.
1: It was only

that this kind of disease was only for the humans, the birds, the battle, the flies, very small creatures like the ants, animals, or the water creatures, fish, etc. Big animals, they didn't affected by this. But why only the humans? And so, in last times, we were thinking very much, why the humans so much torturing the animals? How much we are destroying the forest? How much we are giving the pollution in the ponds, in the rivers, and how much this all kind of pesticides in the fields? Who? The humans. And the humans comes very close, slaughtering the animals, the chickens, the eggs, cows, many other animals. And not only may they slaughter them once, but slowly, one half leg of the rabbit, they are burning in the fire, and others living, and they eating like this. And that's why I think, in my opinion, that it was a lesson for humans, but they are not learning this. I asked around the world from our yogas, centers, yogis, and all other yoga centers, many in the world there are more yoga centers than in India, and there are more good yoga teachers and yoga practitioners, more. Now Modi's have brought this few years, and he chose the day. And this is the day which is now again the sun is turning back again. And so it is a very, very important and very beautiful and very good this in the sun. In according to the the Jyotish is saying, and Jyotish tells us, in the Jyotish you can say, it is in 2,000 years will happen this. By whom? The Jyotish. And so we all were the science
So they knew when, what it will happen. Mahapralaya, what we are calling. In the Mahapralaya, it is mostly the humans and other animals and etc. But ocean and earth, the air and the light, all five elements are there. But what was in that elements, the jiva who is inside. So I was asking my bhaktas, my yoga in daily life practitioners, and ask them to ask further other yoga teachers, and where it is. So it means that how many people was affected by this illness. Means that those who are pure vegetarian, not eggs, no meat, no fish, no alcohol, etc. The drug is also not good, but drug is only in your. But those who really, it is not a joke, how many yoga people in the world and sattvic, we can call nowadays, is called the vegan. And I was asking everywhere, and do you have anyone that our yoga brothers and sisters was affected by this illness? And this is, that's very good. But of course, nobody wants to listen this. That doesn't matter if listens or not. We shall give more to people in that life. They were otherwise suffering. And our people, they very, very simple, living in the our house. Whole family was in the house, and it was after long time we were all one in our family. And when their couples or children, they were angry always, but now they calmed down and they understood each other's. That was a very, very great lesson for all of us. Well, there are many countries all was affected, and I don't know what was, if it was happened in Europe or in other countries, but in India, which is a Sanatan Dharma, and other dharmas come from the Kali Yuga time. Before was only that Sanatana Dharma, and Sanatana Dharma was not only for humans. For the nature, for the trees, for the water, for the mountains, for the earth, everything, that is a Sanatana. And so, in every religion we respect. Okay, but how they are in that part that you think it is like that? So, there in that Sanatana Dharma,
their discipline or their way of living. And so they are family, husband and wife and children, mother, father and children, neighbors. And we were living very nicely together. Also Croatia and Croatia, Slovenia and Slovenia, Hungary, Hungaries, Austria, Austrians. And we had no any problems. But that what we learned in India, I was there. So our Prime Minister Modi ji, he said that you know that everyone, many you, that very first was a Maharamayana. God Rama, Sita, and Lakshman's, these all four brothers. And how they had life, what happened, how was this, how Rama was. Doesn't matter whatever happened. He said, it's okay, I'm happy. I'm all, everywhere is my brothers, my sisters, my Sita also, Lakshman also. And how much difficulties they had. And people again, because new people don't know. This Ramayana was before about 42 years that who was making this very nice, this very, and we were sometimes where we were learning, had a playing in a strilki with this beautiful about Ramayans and this. And people understood. Children, parents, what in which this hard time Rama went, the Sita went, and how and all how they were once. And people learned this so much. When this was finished, the next was Mahabharata and Krishna's time. And you know the Mahabharata and our Bhagavad Gita and etc. And that was also not easy. You know how was it. That was so good that people were learning. It was not the, what you call this, Hollywood, Bollywood, Collywood, I don't know how many Bollywood is. I saw only two films or three. That was, one is the Gandhiji. And therefore also they were playing also with the Pamukha Gandhiji. And so there were many, many spiritual things and divine things. So many, many people, young people, they again awoke. Is this our tradition? Is this Sanatana Dharma? Is that our Bharat? Etc., etc. It gave them very great knowledge. So there is always one side is hard and other side is pleasant. And this is both was going, but finally the Sanatana or Dharma, doesn't matter which religion, but not killing of the creatures. It will come, it will go. And so our yoga people, I was so happy
that I was very proud of my disciples or my brothers, sisters or my bhaktas, whatever we call. Always I was speaking on the Mahaprabhuji's, Devapuriji's, Alagpuriji's, Siddhapuriji, etc. That was great. And always I was chanting mantras for all, because many people were calling me that they have problems. We have problems. Some young, some old, some disease, etc., many things. And many people, they had big problems, painful problem with not money and this, not families, but our physical self, our bite, disease. And they just were calling me often, and I had evening before, after the prayers, we had on the Swamiji television, and we all first were chanting mantras for all, not only for our yoga people, but for all the people, humans and animals. And simple mantras which everyone can understand. And that was on Mahaprabhuji's mantra. Om Namo Siri Prabhu Deepa Niranjana Hum Sab Das Prabhu Sarana Parayana.

people. This mantra that all were singing there, today we will not chant here because it is not allowed. So we have to be, because they are counting how many people are here. And we said, there are many, only people, so many others they are helping. Okay? You are many here, but someone is here cleaning and this, and they are helping and this and so, okay? So be silent, otherwise they will lock us and we will stay how many days here? And we don't have here chapatis or bread or something. So, and then Om Prabhu Deepa Niranjan Sabadukha Bhanjan. And very beginning it was very big problem. Our Niranjan Puri from Hungary. And you know everyone, yes? And he will die. And I said, no, I will not let you go die. And I told everyone, basically, Om Prabhu Deepa Niranjan Sabadukha Bhanjan, Om Prabhu Deepa Niranjan. And then I said, for Niranjan Puri, but for all, because we have seen so many bhaktas have problems, and many people, they again said, Swamiji, after your mantra chanting, and I spoke with you, I'm so happy and healthy. So I don't know, it's not my power, I am like you, but it is our Gurudev, our Ma. But Guru Kripa Hi Kevalam. And it is the power of the Guru is only from Parampara. If you go one Guru here and then second Guru there and third Guru there, it means splitting. And you know what is splitting? Splitting is something beautiful, very nice, hot or warm milk to drink. But we want to put little sugar, but we put it lemon. And what happened with that lemon? Milk was splitted. Similarly, doesn't matter. We have to have to that parampara, that guru. And therefore, you see, so many yoga, what happened in this time? They are bringing to embassies and only few people, only they say do this, but the others not. So it was not good. But we, in our, let's say in our Europe here, there are so many great yogis, masters. So there was one yogi from Hungary, and then he went to the after Second World, then to the after in Switzerland. You know that? Oh yeah. And there's a good book from him, very good. And the Yogananda, Swami Yogananda, how many yogis he brought, the bhaktas, how much blessings and techniques gave. The Swami Sivananda. And there are many, many other yogis. And one of them, I am already about 51, coming to the 52. Yoga in daily life. So, yoga is yoga. But something we have to get our, what we call the, that we should know who. And therefore yoga in daily day. Other have this, other have this, other have this. Good, why not? And that is called a color. So everyone doing to according to their master, their gurus there. Yeah, we can see them, we can friend, nice, everything.
We can learn from them satsang, why not? But even you are in the satsang, but your concentration is on our gurus. And other one who comes to us, they have concentration, but to their own master, own guru. Like the parents, one father and one mother. There is no two father and two, no. And so, but we can go to everyone, but father, mother is the one. It is like this. We have that tension, attachment. Doesn't matter how it is. May your child is not good. Your child is, and your parents are very angry and sad. But children are not good. But still, the parents take the child on the chest. And the children will also to the father, mother, on like this. Similarly, if you are one, to one guru, then you should not split. Then it's gone. Then it's gone. I was searching and I asked Dr. Shanti. She went for different things. She wanted to go to Himalaya and this and that, why not? But then I told her to concentrate with Alakpuriji. And then she got a path. And we got the Alakpuriji's cave and Devapuriji's cave and many things. And so Alakpuriji, and that is called Alakapuri Glaciers. And it's about 20 kilometers or so, means how long there are the Alakpuriji's. It is not with me, not with the Shanti, but in the stories, in the many, many letters, books, or whatever we call, it's called Alakapuri Glaciers. And Alakapuri, what we call the capital. The capital of Alakapuriji is there where we are. So now we know from the Satyugas till here, and we got the thread. So our thread, you know what is? I'm not a scientist, I'm not a doctor, I'm only roti khao, I eat some and sleep, that's all. But something I have. I think six times I have the angiographies. Doctor said, I said, look, let's go in. First it was a little bit was like this, but then I know. And now what I say, it is not about this, but it was in the beginning, it was under the, near the, our Thai, and oh God, 24 hours. Or at least whole night or this. And I was so straight sleeping. And I sent the bongi, what is that? Send what is that? Yeah. And I was sleeping. And then Dr. Radha came and she said, from her father or something, they gave me the under my bag. So, oh. And now, technology is good. Now they are giving me here from the wrist and going in, and then I get up and walking. Yes. But that is also not, doesn't matter. But that technique like this, that one
Petita, going in and going like this. You know how? I have two things. That in where is much water or there is no water, very dried, but the roots are going and searching where will be little weight. They are going exactly there. And similarly, this goes directly to the heart and there and see everything. And so is, I learned from such things like this. And so we were going and coming and this and that, we need to, that our point. And if you don't get this point,

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2: Je krásné vás vidět.
1: We will slowly start with our evening satsang.
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1: And we will continue with Guru Gita.
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1: But before start one information more.
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Our subject is yoga, and yoga have many branches, many different branches, but they are all from one root, balanced by this one trunk and all the branches different direction. Can you imagine somewhere at the top of the hill where there are rare some trees and one big tree grown and you see the beautiful branches round and round, looks beautiful, nice. And every birds have target there to go evening and stay overnight on that. So, yoga is also this jiva atma, what we call jiva atma. Jiva is Sanskrit word, and which is in many languages is also jivot. No? Jivot. Jivot or jiva. So jivot means also the life. Bodha jivot. Water is a life and life is a water. Jal jaha jagdis. Where there is a water, there is a God. Jal jaha jagdis. Jal means the water. And where water is, there is a God, means there is a life. So God is a life. Without water, we can't exist here. There are many different planets, and they are dry. Now there is one, they are planning. They are planning for Americans to build the highways. I think mostly highways are in America. Or somewhere else, because America is very big and it has many highways. Now to build the highways, it needs immense of concrete. And concrete comes from where? Mountains. You may dig deep in or used our mountain. So now they are trying to import the stones, the concrete from other planets. It's not a big deal. They will dig everything there, make the holes on the moon, and they will pull it with certain instrument because there's no gravities. So easy to move as much as you can, you could do it. Then gravity comes, it will be very easy to let it fall down. Yes? So, can you imagine we have the highways of the gravel of the moon, Jupiter, my God. So it means the humans still could not be content, is not enough for their greed. So now they are planning to take this all material. So one day you or your children will speak

that on that time, Swamiji said, that now the material for building our buildings and highways, we need the gravel, cement, etc., and we destroyed all the mountains. These all beautiful mountains, what you see, they go middle of the mountains and they dig everything out. Now, time has come and they are making project to import the gravels from moon. All right? And it's very easy them to little bit move it like this because there is no gravity. And after a certain time, it will fall down automatically. It's more cheaper than any job. So there will be employment for the people, and we get the gravels, and we will continue working. But we destroy the moon. And when you damage the moon, it is the disaster on the earth. That people don't think. That people don't think. So, whatever we take from this earth, dig it out, something is very heavy things, and we put it on the our earth. Let's say 10 billions cubic. And now we take this from 10 billions something away and put it somewhere. How much weight will be on earth? It will be the same weight. Weight will not be too much or too little. So the earth is balanced. And balancing principle for the earth is the moon. We have an aeroplane, we fly with aeroplane, and there is a small, like a hook or a small triangles there on the top of the aeroplane in the middle. Very middle, and that's not very big, it's only like this little. But that one is balancing with such a high speed. The air and the speed, the whole aeroplane is balanced nicely that there's no turbulence will be. Similarly, they said that moon is a kind of balancing like a sensor. And when you will destroy that, damage that, the whole earth will be moving up to down, upside to down. But human don't think that. Humans think that we will do better. But God-made world is perfect and man-made world is imperfect. So, yoga is that balancing principle is not only for human. It's not only for the human. Yesterday, 2 o'clock in the night, I sat because a little bit coughing, so I sat up and so to calm down. And then I was meditating and I went more about yoga, what to think, what to do. It's okay. So, to grow, to sprout and grow and leaves, the blossoms, the fruits, the seeds.

AIDS and the age exactly same like a human body. We also grow. Already we are growing, we become old, already beginning or getting old in the mother's body. And we came out of mother's body when we were 9 months old already. So this is a what we call the developing that embryos, perfect balance, perfect all these principles, coming, studying, working, nice thoughts, getting baby, child, getting fruits, this is a child, and they arrive and again they get old. So fruits falls down and goes and comes and goes. So, for example, the life of the vegetation is exactly life of the human, and therefore the yoga is affecting, balancing and uniting unity oneness on this planet as a tree or a human is the same. Urdhva Moolam Madhav Shakam Ashvatham Prahuraviyam Sandansi Yasya Pranani Yastam Veda Savedvitha. 15th chapter of Bhagavad Gita's first sloka said, Urdhva Moolam Madhav Shakam, the roots of the tree is down. Yes, but the roots of the human is up. This is our root. Our brain is our roots, which is supplying all, everything what we need is the brain is supplying. And it's a brain which is working and controlling everything. Brain has so much power, it leads you in that direction. For example, a little example, the brain is functioning like a locomotive. A big train or a goods train, how many cabins are there or buggies? And all is pulled by one locomotive. A very big, heavy python, a snake, a very heavy body, and is about 3 to 4 meters long. But the head of that python is small. He expands his mouth more and more like this, but in reality, only his little brain, and that one is pulling that side. So in your body, who let you run in champion, in skiing, marathon, swimming, everything? You think my legs are doing, my muscles are strong and doing. This is the second part. It's a good. These are a good parts of the body that it has a proper conditions. The screws are properly screwed. But it is that brain that leads us to that high speed to win. When you are jumping,
or these little girls, they are jumping on a piece of wooden plate very nicely. It's not a body balancing. Balancing is from the brain. The brain is though small, but inside is so perfect. And that you have to get again training again and again, again and again, that you don't make a mistake. It's a habit. So, Bhagavad Gita said, the tree has roots down, and human tree's roots is up, and branches is going down. And like a banyan tree, from the trunks, the roots going down. So compare the human body with the vegetation, with the banyan tree. So we are a mobile tree. The tree speaks. And we also speak. If you meditate and you come to the higher level and listen in the night, the two trees are talking. This vibration, the light, the resonant among between the two trees. And if trees are alone, you also see a silentness of that tree. So yesterday, so late in the night, 2:30 in the night, I took my concentration, my awareness, or my attention, or whatever you call. So, similarly, also the mountains. So, I came to know that yoga is not only physical, exercises, but yoga is balancing principle of the entire our globe. And from here, we become perfect to continue go to the highest level of the consciousness, to the universe, where our beginning origin is. We are not here origin. We are only coming, working, it is a karma. Karma, it is our karam bhumi, it is our karam bhumi. So there is, we used to say something, there are three. One is called Janma Bhumi. Janma Bhumi, that is a very, very important, very important. And that Janma Bhumi, you should never neglect. Doesn't matter how it was, God brought you on this earth, on that spot. And that Janam Bhumi is called your birth land, your birth village, your birth house. I must always tell you, because you are a senior here, both golden couple, you know. So, you understand Hindi, you understand Sanskrit, you understand good English better than me. So, am I right or not? Janma Bhumi. Yeah. So, you should be loyal, you should be proud of your birthplace, your Janma Bhumi. And there's one sloka about Janma Bhumi, but I've forgotten. It is said in Ramayana, Bhagavan Ram said, when he goes to the Azil,
promise

0: kingdom, and he had to go to the forest because of his stepmother wanted that her son should become a king. But Rama was said, okay, I'm very happy, no? So he went. When he went, he took about 1-2 kilos soil from his birthplace. And all the times he was carrying with him the soil, and wherever he evening they stayed or they rested for some days or like this in the forest, they always put one altar like this, and on that altar he put that soil on the altar and worshipped, because he said, for me, this is not a soil, it's my mother. It's my mother. So what we call my motherland. Fatherland, we don't say it. Some we may say, we can say fatherland, no problem. But generally we said my motherland, my mother language. Do they say mother tongue or the father tongue? Mother. Huh?
1: Mother tongue.
0: In your language?
1: Yes.
0: You are from where?
1: Slovenia.
0: Dobro. And you far from?
1: Zimbabwe.
0: Yes. So how do they say in your
1: mother tongue?
0: And you are from?
1: India.
0: From India. So they say mother tongue or the father tongue?
1: Mother
0: tongue. Okay. You are?
2: Bosnia.
0: Bosnia. My God.
2: Uh-huh.
0: So the mother tongue. Okay. And you are? Which is? Mother tongue. Okay. And you, sir? Deer language. And who is a deer? Matka. Yes. Okay. So, everywhere in Sanskrit, words. And almost all languages have many, many languages, almost all, I would say. It is called the one word which begins always with one alphabet, and that word being the N. Nahi, no, name, and further, when you say no, N-O, N.
1: Ne.
0: Ne means N. Begin N.
1: Uh-huh.
0: First alphabet. Mexican?
1: No.
0: Yes. So, this is how the language connects us. It comes to that same point to the brain there. And so, very easy that almost all in Arabic language, in Chinese language, in Sanskrit, this is coming from Sanskrit. Second, almost all countries would say, maybe some not, the mother tongue. And motherland. So why, ladies, you are still unhappy? All we gave you the best thing. No? You have everything. So, that mother tongue, that mother language, that mother, so it is called Janma Bhumi. So Bhagavan Ram said in Ramayana that I have to, unfortunately, ashamed that I don't know, I should say this. It's a very nice, when people who's talking spiritual conferences and like this, they use often this word mother tongue, motherland. So one is a motherland. Then second is called

karma bhumi. Yes? Not only Maheshwaranand said karma bhumi, but you also said karma bhumi. My mother bhumi, janma bhumi, is in Rajasthan, Pali district, etc., Nepal. Janma bhumi, Rupavas, but more is I'm Nepal. So, karma bhumi, that's a very important thing, very important thing. And that karma bhumi means, now where you are working. Karma, yoga karma sukoshalam, Bhagavan Krishna said, yoga karma sukoshalam, your yoga sadhana will be perfect or complete or successful through doing the karma. Karma means do something good for all. There is nishkam karma and sakam karma. Nishkam karma means selfless work, duty. Selfless. You help somebody, but you should not expect that somebody tells you thank you. And when you expect from someone thank you, your selfless karma is gone. Now it becomes selfish. Because as soon as you will say thank you, and you said thank you, yeah, all right, it means you accepted back the thanks. So, in reality, you took the karma back. In India, we said, there's a good ripe mango. Very nice, juicy mango, my God. Mango is the king of the all fruits. Peacock is the king of all birds, not the adler. Adler is a different way. And nice juice. And that is, you take it and you suck the juice. The mango is given to you free and left. And you suck it and rest, you throw it. You did not accept. You took it back. So, you have to, it is now became a social world. Everybody say, thank you, sir. Thank you, see you, bye-bye, goodbye. Yeah? Thanks, okay, and if you don't say thanks, what a proud person. Eh? Even he didn't say thank you. So this is a Kali Yuga. This is Kali Yuga. But Bhagavan Krishna said, yoga karma sukoshalam. Your yoga practice will be successful if you do the karma yoga. Because it is said, the yoga, there's a fire. Everything has a fire. And the seat of the fire, residence of the fire is the water. Water cannot leave, or the fire cannot leave without water. So water is in the fire. And so the Bhagavan Vishnu is residing in the ocean, in the water. Only water can control the fire. Otherwise, fire can destroy everything. And that's why we have fire brigade. Good? If you don't believe me. When your house is in the fire, who controls? Fire brigade. So then it is said,
Yoga Karmasu Koshalam means Yoga Agni Karma Dagdhani. The fire of the yoga can burn completely your all karma. And that's how a yogi becomes free from karma. But you should have that kind of sadhana and practice. Yoga Agni. So that master, that sadhaka practitioner, aspirant, who have practiced this yogic sadhana, not asanas and pranayam, this is just a little for children play. Yes, because we are doing because we want to be healthy. You know, oh, my knee, painful. So we said, okay, you practice Sarvitasana from yoga in day life, and you will be good. Say, oh, yes, I feel very good. But yoga is that discipline. Yoga is that discipline. Yoga, Patanjali said, Atha yoganu shasanam. Yoga needs anushasan. Anushasan means discipline. So, karma yoga. So, karma bhumi. Now, where are you working is your, you are there, is called karma bhumi. Where do you work? I work in San Francisco. Where you were born? I was born in Miami. Okay. So Miami is your Janambhumi and San Francisco is your Karma Bhumi. Okay, both are material. It is physical and material life. But then there is one very important, that's called Dharma Bhumi. So where is your Dharma Bhumi? The Dharma Bhumi is at the shelter of the Gurudev. That's why it is a Guru Charano me yad satati rata hai Veda Purana me gate Guru

Deep Narayan Bhagavan ki. Therefore, at the shelter, at the holy feet of the Gurudev, is that place of the liberation, all the senses. And therefore, even you have to do a hard work, sometimes you have to fight also for good things. You will see all incarnation who is declared as a god, not as a saint. Saint and God is different. Saint is the complete blessings, energy, and love of the God. But when the God comes incarnation, there were 24 incarnations. And you will see in every incarnation, they have in their hands two things, blessing or weapon. Yes? God Rama had arrow or Trishul. Sudarshan. Sudarshan Chakra Vishnu had, and Vishnu incarnation is Krishna, and before the Krishna was the Rama. Sudarshan Chakra. And generally he had a arrow. Even the Ganesha, he also had a weapon in his hands. Even Divine Mother, Shaktis, look, any pictures have this Lakshmi, Saraswati, everything, because there are always for two things. So sometimes you love your floor and very nice, but sometimes you need a broom to dust it out. So there is a power to need it. So that's why you will say why the Hindu goddess have weapons in hands. And incarnation is only have been in India, in Himalaya and in India. There's no other country till now that you can declare as a God incarnation. The Jesus said that, no, I'm not incarnation, I'm son of the God, I'm not a God. But we do say, we do believe that he's a God and so, but not. The Buddha, also in many ways we don't count him as incarnation, because he was born as a normal human. And then through sadhana he got that awareness, consciousness, so that we declare as a God. But before, the Siddhartha was not a... You remember? Oh, do you understand me? So that's why this is the different. The Krishna was incarnation, but not the, what you call them, his brother Balaram. And if he's a Balaram, then why they don't declare to the god Rama? So these people who is singing Hare Krishna, Hare Rama, they are not singing to god Rama. Don't mistake yourself. They means Balaram. Then why don't say Balaram? Then 80% Hindus will not follow them. Say Bhagavad Gita. They are all thinking of, and they ask them to sing the Sitaram, Sitaram, Radhe Shyam, Radhe Shyam. Nobody will sing in Hare Krishna Sitaram. So my dear, there are something, duality is something different. Duality is
between some good thing. I give always example that you have a very good salad. Nice different leaves of the salad, and you have very good dressing on it. Olive oil, and you have this cheese, and some different kind of seeds, and good salad. But someone put very fine sand on it. So salad is a very good, but it is sand inside. You can't enjoy that salad. Similarly, when you make a differences between the divinity, then you are not perfect. You made conflict in God itself. Believe me? There's a semi-God. There is no semi-God. There is no semi-God. God is a God. If you tell semi-God, then you are making discrimination between humans also. A human, but he's a lower caste and a higher caste. Black man and white man. The Dravidians and the Chinese, the Mughals, Mughals. So you make a difference now in humans. And therefore today the scientists said there's no differences between human, doesn't matter if they are black or white or yellow or big or small. Yeah, there's only one, that's human. That we have to bring back, that's why. So dharma, and therefore, you see, the Mahabharata battle, you have heard in Ramayana, you have heard in Mahabharata, you have heard in Srimad Bhagavatam. So dharma kshetre, kuru kshetre, dharam kshetre, kuru kshetre begins this from the first chapter of the Bhagavad Gita. Dharma kshetre. So first is coming dharma kshetre. Dharma kshetre, kuru kshetre. So now where Pandavas are fighting, Kaurava and Pandavas fighting for the dharma. Ye dharma ka yudh hai. This is the war of the righteousness. It's a war of the truth. So dharma kshetra. Righteousness. Kurukshetra. Because this belongs to the Kaurava, they think. But it is the Pandavas. Dharma Kshetra. So my dear, human feelings, human brain is leading us in such a direction, but it has to give a proper education and proper, and in that way there is a call, where there is a dharma, religion. The religion is a dogma. Dharma is a different. Look, the dharma is a duty of a mother towards her child. Dharma of the wife towards her husband, or dharma of her wife towards the wife towards the husband, and husband towards the wife. So the dharma towards your friend, that is called, and religion is a kind of a relation with a different dogma. And that's why in Kali Yugas, so many dharmas have the different definitions, and they are completely
in that one direction what they have been taught and learned, and that's why the problem of the wars, this and that, and my land, your land. Otherwise, it's called Janma Bhumi, Karma Bhumi, and Dharma Bhumi. There you come to then is a yoga, you want to learn yoga. You want to become a yogi, you want to become a siddha, you want to become a trikaldarshi, and you want to become a liberator, a guide to other, then learn proper yoga. Doesn't matter how many people are coming, we see and we teach the quality, not the quantities. So this was subject that yoga is for everything, not only for humans. Vastu Shastra is a yoga. Building this engineer who studied years, put in his brain the bricks, the concrete, the sand, this, to build a building. Yeah? And this building, what engineer built it? It is his yoga. Now where everyone feel comfortable, good room, good space, good harmonious, good energy, etc., etc. That is yoga, what you have built it, something, a good atmosphere. So we said practice yoga in that way, Vasudeva Kutambakam, the whole world is a one family. And if we live as a family, brotherhood and the sisterhood also. But generally they said brotherhood, no? Why they said brotherhood? Because only brothers are fighting. Not the sisters. So you see, the philosophers, they were very clever. Whom they should control. That's it. Wish you all the best, and evening we will see. Hari Om. Deep Narayan Bhagwan ki, Deveshwar Mahadev ki, Madhav Krishna Bhagwan ki, Satya Sanatan Dharma ki, Om Shanti.